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2: Here is your weather forecast from the ABK Flooring Weather Center. Mostly clear skies tonight. Look for an overnight low of 66. Showers and thunderstorms likely mainly before noon tomorrow. Patchy fog between 7 and 8 a.m. Otherwise, mostly cloudy with a high near 81. Scattered showers and thunderstorms tomorrow night. Mostly cloudy with a low 67. And for Thursday, isolated thunderstorms, patchy fog before 8 a.m. Otherwise, partly sunny with a high near 83.
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0: sweaty. 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And that's just the music.
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0: Alvin Lee named the band 10 years after as kind of an honor to Elvis Presley, whose breakout year was in 1956, 10 years after, formed in 1966. That was much after they formed when they had that big hit, Love Change the World. It's your pal, Tim Jeffries, waving at you on the radio with some Soundgarden and Fleetwood Mac coming your way next.
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3: Here is your weather forecast from the ABK Flooring Weather Center. Mostly clear skies tonight. Look for an overnight low of 66. Showers and thunderstorms likely mainly before noon tomorrow. Patchy fog between 7 and 8 a.m. Otherwise, mostly cloudy with a high near 81. Scattered showers and thunderstorms tomorrow night. Mostly cloudy with a low 67. And for Thursday, isolated thunderstorms, patchy fog before 8 a.m. Otherwise, partly sunny with a high near 83.
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1: Und Tag lieben Glauben Globen.

0: Just another band from Boston? Hardly. It's Tim Jeffries. We got some Motley Crue and Alice Cooper coming up in a bit. Well, a couple who lost their home in British Columbia wildfire this summer had to face an additional challenge after the fire, facing a fee for canceling their internet and cable, a contract they just renewed weeks before the fire. Rogers is the cable company. They said the couple would have to pay a $660 fee to disconnect, not to mention the equipment charge for the equipment being destroyed, or pay $10 a month to hold the account. Well, of course, the story got out, but Rogers corrected it. But again, not before that story got out. Kind of a PR nightmare for the fabulous folks over there at Rogers Cable in Canada.
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0: Weather Center, mostly clear skies tonight. Look for an overnight low of 66. Showers and thunderstorms likely mainly before noon tomorrow. Patchy fog between 7 and 8 a.m. Otherwise, mostly cloudy with a high near 81. Scattered showers and thunderstorms tomorrow night. Mostly cloudy with a low 67. And for Thursday, isolated thunderstorms, patchy fog before 8 a.m. Otherwise, partly sunny with a high near 83.
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0: Alice Cooper, busy with his side project, did a gig last night in Scotland, the Hollywood Vampires, which is a name that he used to call the guys he used to drink with back when he used to drink a lot. Nowadays, the Hollywood Vampires is a band with Johnny Depp and Joe Perry. Standing by, we got Bob Seger kicking off another long set for you next.
1: The big premiere this week is out, Paw Patrol the Dino Movie. The pups crash land on a secret tropical dinosaur island and team up with Rex to try to stop Mayor Humdinger from causing a volcanic eruption. Paw Patrol the Dino Movie, rated PG. On the other screen, it's Spider-Man. Don't miss two great movies this week. Grab some popcorn and bring the family at the Indiana Theater, celebrating 100 years on Main Street in downtown Washington. Follow the Indiana Theater Facebook page for showtimes.
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4: Here is your weather forecast from the ABK Flooring Weather Center. Mostly clear skies tonight. Look for an overnight low of 66. Showers and thunderstorms likely mainly before noon tomorrow. Patchy fog between 7 and 8 a.m. Otherwise, mostly cloudy with a high near 81. Scattered showers and thunderstorms tomorrow night. Mostly cloudy with a low 67. And for Thursday, isolated thunderstorms, patchy fog before 8 a.m. Otherwise, partly sunny with a high near 83.
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0: Razor 94.5, Joe Walsh. It's your pal Tim Jeffries, the Classic Rock Lunchbox. Weekday afternoons, 11 to 1. Al Williams has your lunch playlist. He'll pass along some great spots to pick up lunch, along with the greatest classic rock you'll ever hear.
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8: Here is your weather forecast from the ABK Flooring Weather Center. Mostly clear skies tonight. Look for

0: hot, sweaty, steamy, and that's just the music.
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0: piling it high on the platter like a bunch of pancakes, I guess. What else do you pile high on the platter? Guess we'd have to ask Mick. I'm Tim Jeffries, Bon Jovi, and Peter Frampton on the way next.
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0: It's the name of the monkey. His name is Luca. Apparently escaped overnight on the 16th of August, went out on a rampage. They sent warnings to the public to not approach Luca. He's not dangerous, just don't approach him. But eventually he returned to the park. The question is why? Maybe Luca got hungry, lonely, or just bored. I don't know, he's a monkey.
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8: I

0: Here is your weather forecast from the ABK Flooring Weather Center. Mostly clear skies tonight. Look for an overnight low of 66. Showers and thunderstorms likely mainly before noon tomorrow. Patchy fog between 7 and 8 a.m. Otherwise, mostly cloudy with a high near 81. Scattered showers and thunderstorms tomorrow night. Mostly cloudy with a low 67. And for Thursday, isolated thunderstorms, patchy fog before 8 a.m. Otherwise, partly sunny with a high near 83.
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0: Song is adapted by the Minnesota Vikings. Why not? It's about the Vikings. You know, they come from the land of the ice and snow and the midnight sun where the hot springs flow. The hammer of the gods. I'm Tim Jeffries. Got some Pink Floyd coming up. Stand by for that next.
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A Shake brought

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So come as you are, Nirvana with Mud. It's BTO. We're going to let it ride, ride, and ride.

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0: Hey, Rush, Fly By Night with Mutt. They're no Fly By Night band, boy. They're rocking quite a tour. The 50-something tour going through April of 2027, doing like 30 tunes a night in concert. Wow, that's quite a show and quite a tour for sure. Hey, Foreigner, they're coming up. They're on Pearl Jam, and Neil Young is next.
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0: Yow, I am Iron Man. I am here to destroy you. What a fantastic tune from Black Sabbath, the mad vocal skills of Ozzy. And those crazy mad guitar skills of Tony Iommi. What a fantastic band. What a fantastic tune. You two, they're coming up for you. Author on Van Halen and Metallica, they're on deck too.
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0: Here is your weather forecast from the ABK Flooring Weather Center. Look for patchy fog between 7 and 8 a.m. this morning. Showers and thunderstorms likely mainly before noon today, otherwise mostly cloudy with a high 81. Scattered showers and thunderstorms in the forecast tonight, mostly cloudy with a low 67. Isolated thunderstorms and patchy fog before 8 a.m. Thursday, otherwise partly sunny with an afternoon high near 83.
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1: 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We were just thinking about all the cool things the Jetsons had and how much actually came true.

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0: Steve Miller going to fly like an eagle with mud. Now, Steve postponed a bunch of shows like last year, but now he said he wants to get back out on tour, and he is. Many tours from the legendary Steve Miller back in action. Boy, that guy's an underrated guitar legend for sure. Boston, they're coming up. I'll throw on Stone Temple Pilots, and the Rolling Stones are next.
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0: Hey, I'll give you a peace of mind, Boston, with Mud Rolling Stones in that set. 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
2: Here is your weather forecast from the ABK Flooring Weather Center. Look for patchy fog between 7 and 8 a.m. this morning. Showers and thunderstorms likely mainly before noon today, otherwise mostly cloudy with a high 81. Scattered showers and thunderstorms in the forecast tonight, mostly cloudy with a low 67. Isolated thunderstorms and patchy fog before 8 a.m. Thursday, otherwise partly sunny with an afternoon high near 83.
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0: Fleetwood Mac and The Chain Will Keep Us Together. What a great tune. The top in that set. I'm bad. I'm nationwide. They're done being nationwide on their tour. Boy, they've been rocking a tour a real long time. Their tour finally comes to an end at the end of the year. Boy, they rock such a great show each and every night. Way to go, ZZ Top. Clapton's coming up. The Crew and REO, they're on deck too.
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0: Clapton from 461 Ocean Boulevard doing the Marley Classic. I shot the sheriff with Mud REO in that set. You got to keep on a pushing. Great advice from REO. You got to push until you succeed. Don't give up. You got to keep on a pushing. Pearl Jam, they're coming up. I'll throw on the Police and GNR. They're on deck too.
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4: What is it?
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4: Lagodi?
3: Lagodi, Indiana.
5: Lagodi, yeah.
4: Sure.
3: Wow, Lagodi. That's a great Lagodi name. Sounds like a camp.
5: I wonder what they are. Lagodi Warriors or something?
3: Lagodi?
4: Lagodi.
3: Lagodi, okay.
5: Lagodi is the Lions. Lagodi High School, Lagodi, Indiana, the Lions.
4: Do you have to play them, new pal?
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1: 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Here is your weather forecast from the ABK Flooring Weather Center. Look for patchy fog between 7 and 8 a.m. this morning. Showers and thunderstorms likely, mainly before noon today. Otherwise, mostly cloudy with a high 81. Scattered showers and thunderstorms in the forecast tonight. Mostly cloudy with a low 67. Isolated thunderstorms and patchy fog before 8 a.m. Thursday. Otherwise, partly sunny with an afternoon high near 83.
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0: Yeah, buddy, the boys of summer, Don Henley with Mud. Well, the boys of summer getting ready to wrap up the 2026 MLB season, soon the postseason, and check it, on Wednesday, September the 9th, it's the first NFL game of the year, a rematch of the Super Bowl. Seahawks and Patriots, wow, that's going to be cool. Come on, bring it on now, the cars are coming up. I'll throw on Tom Petty and David Bowie is next.
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0: Tonight, You're All I've Got Tonight, The Cars with Mud, Tom Petty in that set, and You Got Lucky. I love that Tom Petty tune. I always tell you, so different when I hear it. It's like, wow, is that Tom Petty? Where are the guitars? Very keyboard-oriented, You Got Lucky, a cool tune by Tom Petty, nevertheless, without those guitars. Hey, Boston's coming up, author on Aerosmith, and Steve Miller is on deck, too.
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3: Good morning, everyone. Here's your latest forecast from the ABK Flooring Weather Center. We have a couple things we're looking at today. One is a little weak area moving through early that could cause some showers and storms. Then a cold front later today. So for today, some scattered showers and thunderstorms, a high of 82. For tonight, once again, a few showers and storms dropping down only to 68. By tomorrow, though, we're looking at partly sunny with a high of 82, mostly sunny and pleasant on Friday with highs in the mid-80s. And that's your latest forecast. I'm WTWO meteorologist Jesse Wong.
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0: Indiana. 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
2: Pearl Jam started that whole thing. It's called the Jackass style of singing when they do it. Pearl Jam.

0: I would not leave it alone.
1: Exactly. Somebody else has to do it.
0: I would put the mud on, then I sand it, then I put more mud on, and it would go on for 6 months.
2: That's an art form, isn't
0: yeah.
2: it? Man.
0: Yeah.
1: You have to care just enough to be good at it, but not care.
0: Overcare.
1: Exactly.
0: Yeah, that's exactly right.
1: No thanks.
2: Huh. I had no idea.
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8: From Shake Broadcasting Sports and the Rhodes Automotive Sports Desk, I'm Ryan Emmons. Busy night in sports last night. First serve, going to go to tennis where the Ligoti Lions get their season going with a 5-0 win over Forest Park. Tecumseh top Washington 4-1. It was Barrie 5, North Davis 0, and Vincennes Lincoln shut out Linton. On the golf course, we'll start in Vincennes Cypress Hills. The Washington Hatchets pick up another win. They shot a 176 compared to Lincoln's 217. Vincennes Rebay was there. They didn't have a team score. Aaliyah Parsons with another medal to put in her case. She shot a 42. At High Point in Bicknell, it was Bar Reeve winning. They shot 169 compared to North Davies, 199. Linton with a 223. North Knox, no team score. Bar Reeve's Lauren Knepp earns the medal. She fired a 37. One boys soccer score to report. And Bar Reeve, offensive explosion. They top Eastern Green, 10-1. On the volleyball court, it was Shoals 3, North Davies 0, 25-17, 14-20. And then a major upset in Paradise. Bar Reeve 3, Castle 2. Bar Reeve loses the first two sets, wins the next two, and then caps it off with a 17-15 fifth set win. Southridge topped Washington 3-0. That one went 16-25, 15-25, 18-25. And Vincennes Lincoln topped Pike Central 3-0. In the WNBA last night, the Indiana Fever topped the Toronto Tempo 101-95. Kelsey Mitchell led the way with 29 points. Caitlin Clark followed with 24. The Indianapolis Colts are adding veteran wide receiver Keenan Allen on a one-year $8.32 million deal. The 34-year-old caught 81 passes for 777 yards, 4 touchdowns with the Chargers last season. Allen is a 6-time Pro Bowler with 6 career 1,000-yard seasons. In an interview yesterday, NFL Commissioner Roger Goodell said he has no doubt that the league will add international teams or multiple international teams in the future. Since 2007, the NFL has regularly played games outside the United States. The 26th season will see 9 games overseas on the schedule, with the host cities including Melbourne, Australia, Paris, and Mexico City. The AP preseason top 25 for college football's out. It looks like this. Number 1, Ohio State, followed by Oregon, Georgia, Notre Dame, Texas, the Indiana Hoosiers, Miami, Texas A&M, Ole Miss, and Oklahoma. You'll always be in my top 10 as long as you're a good sport. Hey, this is Brino from the Rhodes Automotive Sports Desk.
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12: Good morning, everyone. Here's your latest forecast from the ABK Flooring Weather Center. We have a couple things we're looking at today. One is a little weak area moving through early that could cause some showers and storms. Then a cold front later today. So for today, some scattered showers and thunderstorms, a high of 82. For tonight, once again, a few showers and storms dropping down only to 68. By tomorrow, though, we're looking at partly sunny with a high of 82, mostly sunny and pleasant on Friday with highs in the mid-80s. And that's your latest forecast. I'm WTWO meteorologist Jesse Wong.
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2: Did anybody see the California teen lifeguard that saved that little boy from drowning in Santa Cruz?
0: Okay. Oh.
2: That was incredible video. If you have not seen it, it's viral. It's gone everywhere. He's being hailed a hero. In fact, the rescue at Seabright Beach in Santa Cruz has caught the attention of our president, who says he's going to invite the lifeguard and maybe even the little boy to the White House.
0: Oh.
2: Yeah. Several adults tried to help but retreated due to the powerful surf. But eventually, this young man and one of his colleagues brought the boy safely to shore. And apparently, this wasn't the only kid he had to save. He had saved quite a few adults as well that day.
1: Yeah.
2: So this young man deserves a hero's welcome. That's congratulations to you.
1: Or is he just doing his job?
14: He fought the surf for 10 or 12 minutes, just staying there trying to hold this kid because he couldn't even get himself.
1: What he gets paid for.
15: That's his job.
0: He's trained for that.
2: You're an instigator. Right.
1: He's a teen. Yeah, well, they hire. A lot of lifeguards are teens. Every community pool you go to is usually just teens.
0: Josh angers America.
1: Of course this kid's a hero.
0: Of course.
16: They were saying the adults that came out trying to help him actually messed, don't do that. You are going to get washed out. Now we have to save you.
14: Yeah. Yeah.
16: He knows what he's doing. Right. Let him do his job.
1: Yeah, this kid's awesome.
16: Yeah, he was great.
2: Both the kids were just amazing.
0: I don't know what the situation would be for me to be hailed as a hero, but I can't think of any scenario.
1: Some would say it's too late, pal.
0: Yeah.
1: No. You've already been hailed.
0: I don't think that's the case, but it would have to be mistaken identity.
2: Mean, like if you would save somebody?
0: Yeah.
2: Or,
0: yeah.
2: Like if somebody, you came upon a car wreck and there was a fire, you wouldn't run up there and pull them out of
0: I'd keep on driving. No. I don't want to get involved. Oh, like you guys would stop. Is that right?
16: I would stop.
2: Yeah, man. I don't know how close I'd get to the car, but I'd definitely stop and call.
0: Oh, you'd call? Hey, there's a car fire. And
2: I don't know.
14: You wouldn't roll down your window. Hey, you need help? You all right?
0: I don't think I would.
1: Blow it out. Blow on it.
0: How'd that happen?
16: Have you seen the trend
0: where... it's your own damn fault.
14: Yes.
0: Honk, honk.
14: I know what you're going to say.
16: Where people will wreck their cars and people will drive by and go, hey, you can't park there. And just infuriates.
0: No kidding?
16: Yes. Oh, yeah. Some lady pulled out a gun and chased the person.
2: What?
16: Oh, yeah. It was great.
2: People are not very nice.
1: At what point, though, did they go... no swimming today.
2: Right.
1: Yeah. Well, riptide is way too awful.
0: If you don't believe me, there's almost been 3 drownings this morning. So.
2: And chick, who knows, they may have done that. No.
16: I think you'll like this, chick. There is a series called Bondi Beach.
0: Okay.
16: And it's an Australian beach, and it's following all the lifeguards on the beach.
0: Sure.
16: In one day, they saved like 82 people.
1: Man.
2: Oh, my goodness.
16: It's like, how's that still a beach?
14: Where's the red flag?
16: you shouldn't be allowed to go out and...
0: Don't go into the water.
2: People ignore red flags. I saw it over the week when I was on the beach at Folly. That red flags were up. They still went out. Do the lifeguards even sit there? I guess they do. Yeah. They have to. Man, crazy. A school district in a rural corner of upstate New York is pausing its plans to deploy a humanoid robot in the classroom after state education officials, teachers, and local residents raised quite a few concerns. Earlier this year, the Salamanca, I don't know, City Central School District's board approved the nearly $60,000 purchase from Realbotics with the hope that the stationary robot, nicknamed Sally, would enhance the education of high school students studying robotics and technology fields. Well, I think that makes sense.
0: Salamanca's a bad guy on Breaking Bad.
2: Salamanca?
0: One of them.
2: Really?
0: Yeah.
2: Hmm. Parents and educators soon raised concern about privacy. Some also noted that Realbotics' sister company produces sex dolls.
1: Is that what people are upset about? Or?
0: They got money from somewhere.
2: Yeah, they're worried about their kids' privacy. So,
15: You know, this has started in New York in 2021. Did you know that they actually started to initiate these robots?
2: Really?
15: Yeah. Who was the governor that approved this roboto? Cuomo. Was it Cuomo?
0: Cuomo.
15: Yeah. And they had a little jingle there.
14: She's hot.
0: That's
2: a sex doll, right there.
15: Oh. Yeah, that's a sex doll.
2: That's the robot they were trying to put in the classroom.
15: That's the teacher.
1: All right. Well, the problem now becomes very clear. The teacher looks like a sex doll.
2: Yeah. Yes, she does. Yeah.
0: But look at the guy holding the. Is he holding the phone or the guy who looks like somebody who would
15: Stephen Hawking
0: keep several sex dolls on hand. The guy in the glasses.
1: Yeah, a nerd with money.
0: Yeah.
14: The guy in the glasses looks like a bizarro Hugh Jackman, actually.
1: Oh, I see what you're saying.
0: Yeah, a little bit.
2: Or an Austin Powers that's squished.
14: Yeah, ish.
1: He looks like if Jimothy were a human.
0: Yes.
2: Or now that robot pilot remains on hold as the district works through enhanced student data privacy agreements. Okay.
0: I don't know.
14: Why do those sex dolls always look like so mad? Like, did you see her face?
15: Yeah,
14: like,
15: she's angry at something.
14: Yeah.
16: Yeah, do you know what she's about to have done to her? Of course she's upset.
1: They look intense.
14: Yeah, it is intense. That would be the
1: word. Look at her.
15: You didn't do your homework.
14: Like, well, she looks Russian somehow.
1: I see what you're saying.
2: So technically, she's not a sex doll. She's the robot for the school.
1: Yeah. Look at the boobs.
2: Yeah.
1: Boobs.
2: Yeah. What? To get the students to behave.
0: Talk about switch the heads on 5 and 7. Yeah. Come on.
14: And mouth slightly agape. This is...
1: baffling. You can't have that in your classroom.
2: No. I agree with them.
14: It needs to look like the lady from the Magic School Bus. That's the only kind of robot doll you can have in
0: they should be...
15: Mrs. Doubtfire.
14: Right.
2: Exactly.
0: Like 30 pounds over and like Aunt Bee. Caring countenance, you know.
2: I had a teacher in third grade. I won't mention her name. I know she's no longer with us. But had the stockings that would roll down by the end of the day.
15: Mrs. Henwood,
2: she was a short, kind of stout little lady. And, oh, my gosh. That's what a teacher to me would always imprint.
0: I used to be able to remember all my teachers, but I don't think I could do it now. Like kindergarten and first grade, that's about the only, as far as I go.
2: I can remember a couple, too.
0: Mm.
2: Yeah.
0: Oh, well.
2: Hey, eBay has agreed to pay almost $50 million to a Massachusetts couple who said former employees of the company targeted them with threats and bizarre anonymous deliveries.
17: Weird.
2: David and Ina Steiner said the harassment began with threatening messages on social media before escalating into anonymous deliveries of live cockroaches, spiders, a funeral wreath, and a bloody pig Halloween mask.
14: Oh.
17: Scary. What?
1: Yeah. That'd be scary.
2: The employees also sent pornographic magazines with Mr. Snyder's name to a neighbor's home and planned to install a GPS device on the couple's car.
1: Any idea behind the motive?
2: It doesn't say a motive.
1: What the heck?
16: Right? I believe they were previous employees, and they got into it with the owner, the CEO, and the CEO directed his employees to do this to
1: them.
0: Whoa. No kidding.
2: Man.
16: Because I believe the CEO has to pay like $1 million of out of his own pocket.
2: Former CEO Devin Wenig has to pay $2 million.
16: Oh, okay.
2: Yeah. They're going to receive $48.7 million in compensation. $46.15 comes from eBay.
16: Yeah.
2: $2 million from the former CEO. One of the former executives has to fork over $500,000. And then another one has to chime in $50,000.
16: Wow.
2: Yeah. Man, you get what? People are nuts these days.
0: They're
2: nuts.
0: What?
2: They're nuts.
0: Oh, nuts.
16: I didn't know I could send spiders to someone's house.
0: Let's own a, what was it, a pig mask?
2: Live cockroaches? Well, the bloody pig mask is a Halloween thing.
14: Would you use those to feed rodents or pets like snakes and reptiles and stuff like that? Yeah. Maybe.
0: Well,
14: so that's
0: live,
14: why they're available.
0: Live crickets, I know. They,
14: yeah.
0: And the lizard that I had to buy live crickets, they had to be live crickets.
2: Would your snake eat cockroaches, Josh?
1: No.
2: No?
1: I mean, if so, I can't imagine.
0: Your snake had a very refined palate, didn't he?
1: Yeah, it was always mice. He only wanted mice. Yeah. Or she. It was a girl.
2: How often did you have to feed her a mouse? Once
1: a week? Once a week or really? Once every two. Yeah, depending.
0: Oh. Did you watch it eat a mouse?
1: Yeah.
2: How'd you know she
1: sometimes it would snatch it as it was falling into the terrarium.
2: Wow.
0: Really?
1: Yeah.
0: And did it get to know, like you did it at the same time every week? And
1: I did, but I don't know if it knew that. It just sensed the, it could just, it just knew.
14: Right.
2: Did she growl when she was hungry?
1: Her stomach would, yeah.
2: Yeah.
14: Aw.
2: Little thing.
0: Or her some.
14: Who
0: stomach.
14: Did you give her to?
1: My brother, John.
14: How long did he have her?
1: He had her.
0: There's some sort of problem with what happened to the snake, is that right?
1: He had her until his girlfriend moved in.
14: Oh. Okay.
1: And then the snake, quote unquote, died.
14: No kidding.
1: Yeah.
14: Uh-oh.
1: And I tease her a lot. I was like, so how did you get the antifreeze? How did you get the snake to eat the antifreeze? And all she does is laugh. She's never denied doing anything.
14: That's wild.
1: I don't think she did.
14: But. Yeah.
1: Huh? And I go, well, what'd you do with it? And John said, I just whipped her into the woods.
14: Oh.
1: Yeah? What a lovely funeral.
14: Dust to dust.
0: Hey, you want to say a couple of words?
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22: 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November beans down three quarters at $12.16¾. Corn was mixed on spread trade. September corn down 1¾ at $4.63¼. December corn down 1½ at $4.88. The wheat complex was mostly lower. Live and feeder cattle were up on oversold signals, waiting for direct business to develop. October lives up 15 at $218.92. September feeders up 40 at $333.35. Hogs were lower on fund and technical selling. October lean hogs down a dollar at $80.72. December lean hogs down $1.60 at $70.92. Taking a look at cash business, direct cash cattle trade activity was quiet Tuesday. Bids and asking prices did not surface. Show lists are mostly steady in Texas and Nebraska, but higher in Kansas. Look for significant trade volume to take place in the back half of the week, especially with Friday's cattle on feed report from the USDA. Estimated cattle slaughter was 106,000 head, down 2,000 on the week and down more than 12,000 on the year. The cash hog market continues to look for consistency. Processors have leverage and are moving needed numbers at their pace. Overall, the market has been largely focused on demand, and while there are some bright spots in both the global market and domestically, there are still lingering concerns about long-term strength. Estimated hog slaughter was 476,000 head, up 3,000 on the week and down more than 3,000 on the year.
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24: Good morning, everyone. Here's your latest forecast from the APK Flooring Weather Center. We have a couple things we're looking at today. One is a little weak area moving through early that could cause some showers and storms. Then a cold front later today. So for today, some scattered showers and thunderstorms, a high of 82. For tonight, once again, a few showers and storms dropping down only to 68. By tomorrow, though, we're looking at partly sunny with a high of 82. Mostly sunny and pleasant on Friday with highs in the mid-80s. And that's your latest forecast. I'm WTWO meteorologist Jesse Wong.
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6: Start here?
7: Yes, you idiot.
6: Oh, all right. First off, we'd like to take our hats off to the organizers of Black Expo. They did a fine job.
7: Yes, sir. Black Expo did a fine job of showcasing the many contributions of African Americans to our society. And in the interest of fair play and equal time, we'd like to inform you of a somewhat lesser known event.
6: That's correct. It's the White Trash Expo.
7: Yes, sir. 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
6: That's right. And White Trash Expo will feature lectures, symposiums, seminars, concerts, and a tattoo booth.
7: White Trash Expo kicks off with the food symposium entitled Our Dietary Cultural Heritage. 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
6: And Turkey Franks. Finally, Thanksgiving is simplified.
7: Also, the Reverend Billy Bob Hooker's.
6: No, that's Hooker.
7: Oh, Hooker. The Church of the Holy Bonanza Cashflow will present his lecture entitled
6: How Come So Many People Are Different Than Us and Why We Should Hang Them.
7: White Trash Expo will also feature the instructional symposium Making Fun of Things We Don't Understand, a Hoosier Tradition.
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6: That's right. 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
5: The White Trash Expo.
8: Hey, good morning. Hello, hello. Whatever time you're listening to this.
9: Those guys are already drunk.
8: Yes, they're loaded. From the O'Reilly Auto Parts Studios, it's the Bob and Tom Show. Christy Lee ready for the white party, right?
25: What?
8: Don't they have that on Long Island in the spring or something? The big damn deal, right?
26: Hamptons.
8: Yeah, something like that. There's Pat Godwin.
26: Hey, chick.
8: There's Josh Arnold.
9: Really unfortunate. Hello. Really unfortunate name.
25: Yeah.
8: I thought you'd like that.
25: I have never been to one.
8: Here's Ace Cosby.
27: Hello.
8: I'm Chick McGee. Hello, Tom. How are you, sir?
9: I went to school a little while.
25: Yeah, I know.
9: Well, hello, everybody.
8: And
9: by request. That was a nice request, I thought. I haven't heard that in a while.
8: Well, a blast from the past, as they say.
9: Let's see, who do we owe that to? Brett, kind enough to write.
25: Hi, Brett.
9: Long-time listener, first-time writer, writes, Brett, I've been with the show for 40 years. I saw the college tour back in the day.
8: Oh, my.
9: Your call-in guest was David Cassidy. Christy Lee was giddy.
25: Oh, of course.
9: For some reason, Chick McGee threw his headphones down in disgust and left his seat.
25: I wish I could remember that.
8: No, but I don't remember that at all, but I stand by that reaction. David Cassidy was a horrible human being, just like his father, right?
9: I don't know. I
25: had my little 12-year-old crush. You know, I didn't know he was a horrible human being.
8: Oh, don't get me wrong. I would take my little cassette recorder, gifted to me one Christmas, and hold the microphone up to the TV and record I Think I Love You by the Partridge Family.
26: So what are you so afraid of?
8: That's
9: I'm afraid that I'm not sure of.
25: That's a love that
8: I'm not sure.
25: There's no cure for.
8: I'm attracted to my.
25: Godwin had a David Cassidy look back in the day.
8: What?
25: You had a David Cassidy look.
26: Oh,
25: back
26: yeah,
25: in the
26: I had
25: day.
26: That hairstyle, like the Marlon Thomas flip.
8: Mm-hmm. I like the flip.
9: Oh, yeah. I'd love to see that.
26: Oh,
9: we have any, that's the picture currently on your Bumble.
25: Right.
8: Didn't David Cassidy and Shirley Jones go at it? Off-screen? I thought they had a thing.
9: What?
25: Greg Brady and Florence Henderson.
9: That was his stepmom, wasn't it?
8: Right.
9: No.
8: Josh, would you care to explain to our friend Tom the percentage of adult cinema starring stepmoms out there?
26: I think the last stats we saw on the show were it was number one.
8: Yes.
9: Every time I think the world's okay, I hear something like that and go, no, it's not. We're doomed. It's over. Why bother?
8: Why in hell do you think it's okay? Where have you been?
9: I don't know. That's awful. Yikes. Let's see. Where I was going to make a
26: poll. By the way, yesterday we've been talking about fetishes and kinks and things like that. Those pop up at least once a day, I would say. What's the difference? We have the full definition here.
8: I was not aware of any of this, so I stand educated.
26: Well, what I said was technically a fetish is something you have to have in order to achieve, whereas a kink is just an interest or something you're enthusiastic about. I've been corrected by John. He says the difference between a kink and a fetish, kink, you tickle yourself with a feather.
8: Ah!
26: A fetish, you use the whole bird. Hope this clears things up.
9: Well, that certainly does for me.
8: Well, thank you, John.
26: Yes. Yeah, I didn't mean to give out any disinformation.
8: My goodness.
9: Back to our letter from Brett. He says, I have to weigh in on some topics from last month. Oh, I was listening to some of the old shows. You can check them all out. Go to bobandtom.com.
8: Is he taking the know-it-all way too far? He's going old shows to see if we made mistakes or something?
9: No, just
8: what
9: to point some stuff out.
8: Windbag.
9: No, he's just helping us out. Okay. This is for Josh, as a matter of fact. Why were we talking about William the Refrigerator Perry?
8: Because you thought it was the greatest nickname in the history of sports. Yeah. And where is he now? Why isn't he doing
26: some refrigerator commercial?
8: Yeah, why isn't he some harebrained scheme?
9: No, I know. It was because in Japan, they have developed a refrigerator for human beings.
25: Yes.
9: To cool down.
25: Yes.
9: And I thought this would be great. For example, if you go to the state fair and it's really hot, you could go and sit in this fridge. This is a real thing.
25: Yeah.
9: It was developed in Japan. And I thought the perfect spokesman would be William the Refrigerator Perry.
8: So take William the Refrigerator Perry's popularity right now in this country, which is microscopic. And I would say half that, and he's probably that popular in Japan.
9: Did you realize that right now there are Chicago Bears fans who were practicing the Super Bowl shuffle just last evening?
8: That doesn't have anything
9: that
8: to
9: are
8: do
9: very
8: what
9: upset.
8: I just said.
9: Yes, William the Refrigerator Perry was part of one of the great, wouldn't you agree that that's one of the great Super Bowl victories of all time? The Chicago Bears?
8: No, I think it was a combination of a lot of things. The Bears certainly had one of the great all-time defenses.
9: Yeah, but William the Refrigerator Perry is certainly a colorful figure. Wouldn't you agree to that?
25: Yes, he was. I'll agree with you on that.
8: Yes, colorful figure.
9: And he's still around.
8: He has both feet.
9: Some kind of a business. Yep. In any event, he apparently wanted some stories. And so Brett writes, Josh asked for any and all fridge stories a month ago. Here's mine.
26: I guarantee I didn't.
9: He goes, I watched him on TV play with the Chicago Bears several times. He was very good. Well, thanks, Brett.
25: That was the letter?
26: No, Brett, I loved it.
8: My mouth is honestly agape.
26: I think I know what Brett's doing, and I appreciate it.
3: I hope he's doing it, yeah.
9: Yeah, he's kind of doing your thing.
8: Yeah. I like that.
9: Brett, very clever.
8: I got up this morning to my
9: very
8: alarm.
9: Subtle.
8: Yeah,
9: and then
8: like
9: he also weighs in on great guitar riffs. We were talking about the Deep Purple situation with the great Ritchie Blackmore back on stage with Deep Purple about a week ago. We talked about that as a definitive guitar riff. He says, what about Cat Scratch Fever from
25: Nugent,
9: Ted?
25: Yeah,
26: that's a great one.
9: That's a pretty good one.
8: No, and it's not even his best one.
9: Oh, well, I always love
8: Stranglehold.
9: I like, but it's not really a riff. I like that solo in Journey to the Center of the Mind with the Amboy Dukes.
8: Noodle, noodle, noodle, noodle. Not, self-indulgent. Noodle, noodle, noodle.
9: really can't win, can you?
26: This is...
8: Come on.
26: This is... I prefer this to Cat Scratch, but...
9: Yeah.
8: It's got all the stuff. It's got the bass. It's got the drums coming in.
9: Here
8: it
9: comes. Wait. Oh, come on, Ted.
26: No, you got to let it build.
8: Yes. You are four-player strangers, aren't you?
9: Thank you. That is very nice.
25: Baby!
26: There should have been more babies, you're right.
25: Baby!
3: That's pretty good.
0: Yeah, pretty good.
25: That's about the only lyric you know from that song, right?
0: Yeah, pretty much.
9: Yeah,
0: didn't Ted try to sing that one? Or didn't he try to sing a song and it failed? Or
9: no, he sings a couple of them.
0: Cat Scratch Fever, it's kind of like, who's doing the vocal? Ugh.
3: Derek St. Holmes sings it.
0: God.
9: And, and one of the great rock and roll names, certainly, Derek St. Holmes, right off the...
25: I didn't know Ted Nugent didn't sing that song.
3: I didn't either.
9: I don't think he sings too many
3: of them. He does now.
9: Oh, he does? Okay.
25: Well, okay.
3: He took singing lessons.
0: Despite people walking out, he still tries to sing.
25: I just learned something. Wow.
9: Yeah, sometimes you never know who the singer is.
3: Who sings that Wang Dang Sweet Poontang?
9: Oh, the author, T.S. Eliot.
3: That's a Ted song.
26: Wasn't that Nat King Cole?
0: Boy, talk about knowing your audience.
9: That's in the love song of J. Alfred Prufrock. Wang Dang Sweet
0: Somewhere,
9: Poontang?
0: If Willie's listening, he's yelling at you right now.
9: Okay, sorry.
0: Yeah.
3: Wang Dang.
9: Well, we'd love to hear your favorite riffs. You can go to the Bob and Tom website.
0: And possibly you have another interesting story about your brush with William the Refrigerator Perry.
9: We'd like
0: to hear.
9: Great Super Bowl commercial. If they ever bring those human refrigerators to the USA. By the way, I'm going to just get to this one letter real quick.
0: Okay.
9: We have posted a famous chunk of this show, far too long to play right now. Chick and I were asked to board a special train, the famous fare train.
0: And we had no idea what it was about or anything, and, so we said yes.
9: And it was so loud, it damaged my hearing permanently. Ruined a pair of chick shoes. I was furious. If you want to hear genuine anger as it happened, I have a nice letter here from, I hope I don't pronounce this incorrectly, Tamitha, T-A-M-I-T-H-A, rather than Tamitha. I think it'd be Tamitha.
0: Tamitha is a sweet, sweet
25: girl. Don't you think it's Tamitha, like Tabitha?
9: Wouldn't that be? Okay, it could be. I'm sorry. Tamitha.
0: You have to stop.
9: She said, love the fare train segment. I listened to it 5 times, almost peed my pants. If you want to hear genuine anger, not it's right there. And I think we've got this posted on the Bob and Tom website. Well worth listening to. Maybe we can get an excerpt of it for you tomorrow. But it's I am truly furious. When we get to that. What's coming up in sports, Chick McGee?
0: Well, we've got Lakers and the Bus Kids are still going at it. WNBA last night, a record set in Major League Baseball. And when you think of Australia, you think of kite flying. That's right. And we'll talk about that.
26: Are the kites there venomous?
0: Oh, yes, they are. Venomous kites. Be careful while you're kite flying.
9: What is the stat? And like 9 of the 10 deadliest animals live in Australia.
0: Australia.
9: It is no wonder no one wanted to go there for a while.
0: They've got a
9: Send
0: moth.
9: Send the prisoners.
0: They've got a moth in Australia that's the size of a medium dog. It's nuts.
9: Well, and speaking of dogs, we have the top dog names. Top dog names on the way.
25: I went to the Reds game yesterday in Cincinnati, and it was Bark in the Park Day.
0: Oh, fun.
25: Oh, nothing better. All those sweet little doggies, and they took a little lap around the outside of the field, and it was just...
9: Did they have a tribute to Marge Schott's dog, by chance?
25: They did not have
0: You would think there would be problems at Major League Baseball stadiums for Bark in the Park when they see the baseball.
25: Yeah, that's what I kind of thought.
0: How do they keep the dogs off the field? Oh, my God, there's a ball!
9: If there had been a foul ball caught on the fly by a golden retriever, would have been the most watched sports clip of the year.
25: Yeah.
0: Pretty much.
25: They did have little guys with buckets walking around behind them. I had to laugh.
0: Oh, for duty?
25: Yeah, okay. Yeah.
9: Well, of course.
25: Because, of course, my dog would be the first thing he would probably do.
9: Well, they had that...
25: A couple Great Danes. Don't you love a Great Dane?
0: Yeah.
25: God, I love
9: so
25: a Great
9: sweet.
25: Dane.
0: For the first time ever, my youngest puppy dog, my Aussie, had a mistake in the house, number two.
25: Yeah.
0: But it was right in front of my toilet.
26: Oh, wow.
0: So she kind of...
26: Right.
0: She's almost there.
9: She's probably said, if there had been a ramp...
0: Hello.
9: I could have facilitated better...
26: I like to think that she hopped up on the toilet.
7: Yes.
26: But backwards.
7: Yes. Oh,
25: yeah.
7: Went the wrong way.
26: Right, right.
7: Or was, so close.
25: Or was the lid closed? Maybe?
7: No, no. The lid wasn't closed. No, no.
9: Oh, you leave it open?
25: Oh, I got to leave my lid closed.
7: At night, I have to leave it open.
9: I can't.
25: Oh, yeah. My dogs will drink out of there every time.
9: The doggy water fountain?
7: They don't do that. No.
9: Yes. Well, now, that's all coming up in the world of sports and news. Right now, a quick word from our friends at Brickhouse Nutrition. 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Lean, L-E-A-N. 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
11: 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Beginning around Tuesday, August 25th, crews will begin daytime lane closures on Highway 50 in Shoals. The lane closures will occur on the Highway 50 bridge over the East Fork of the White River. Work is expected to last through the end of September, depending on weather, and lane closures will occur during daytime hours. The State Board of Finance has approved a second round of reimbursements tied to Governor Braun's temporary gas tax holiday. The reimbursement covers the suspension period from June 1st through June 30th and totals more than $130 million statewide. Of that, nearly $44 million will go to local governments to restore roadway funding for counties, cities, and towns. Locally, Daviess County is set to receive more than $232,000. Montgomery, Elnora, Candleburg, and Alfredsville will also receive reimbursements. Martin County is set to receive more than $111,000, with Ligoti receiving more than $6,100. Shoals and Crane will also receive funding. A Princeton man was arrested Tuesday on an outstanding felony warrant. The Gibson County Sheriff's Office says detectives arrested 29-year-old Austin Dill at a residence in the 1000 block of East Emerson. He was taken to the Gibson County Detention Center and is being held without bond. Dill faces charges including sex offender registration violation, possession of child pornography with a prior unrelated conviction, and related counts. A bicyclist was injured Tuesday night after being struck by a vehicle near West Old US 50 and South 150 West in Washington. According to the Sheriff's Department activity log, the call came in around 9:37 p.m. for a personal injury accident involving a vehicle and a bicycle. Dispatchers were told the bicyclist had light bleeding and a head injury, but was responsive. Authorities later located the vehicle believed to be involved at Purdue. The vehicle reportedly had a flat front passenger tire, front end damage, and missing a passenger side mirror. And emergency crews responded yesterday to a two-vehicle crash on State Road 257 near Washington. According to the Sheriff's Department activity log, the crash was reported shortly after 3 p.m. near South State Road 257 and involved an SUV and a sedan. Officials reported that one occupant was still inside the vehicle when responders arrived. A Chevy Malibu had heavy rear-end damage, while a Chevy Traverse had front-end damage. Both vehicles were towed from the scene. And we have one obituary announcement. John Henry Smith of Shoals passed away on Monday. Cremation was chosen per John's request, and no services will be planned at this time. John Henry Smith was 66 years old. And that's a look at news on The Razor 94.5. You can read the full news stories at razor945.com.
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24: Good morning, everyone. Here's your latest forecast from the ABK Flooring Weather Center. We have a couple things we're looking at today. One is a little weak area moving through early that could cause some showers and storms. Then a cold front later today. So for today, some scattered showers and thunderstorms, a high of 82. For tonight, once again, a few showers and storms dropping down only to 68. By tomorrow, though, we're looking at partly sunny with a high of 82. Mostly sunny and pleasant on Friday with highs in the mid-80s. And that's your latest forecast. I'm WTWO meteorologist Jesse Wong.
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9: Got one from Trey.
0: Emails.
9: Big Josh, big Josh fan.
13: Hi, Trey.
0: Okay.
9: In Richmond Hill, Georgia.
26: Oh, I bet that's beautiful.
9: He says, I remember the last Blockbuster. We were talking about the Blockbuster video store. We do have a weird update on that, by the way. The last Blockbuster, I believe, is in Bend, Oregon. But
0: yep.
9: It was a little bit of nostalgia, the old days of going to the Blockbuster and having the clerk say, hey, here's a movie you might like and all that. Josh, we got into a kick where we would watch a horror movie every Friday night.
26: Nice.
9: We eventually watched every one, including foreign films and B-movies.
26: Mm-hmm.
9: Josh, have you seen The Ginger Dead Man?
26: I have, yeah.
9: You seen Andre the Butcher?
26: I am aware of Andre the Butcher. I've not seen it.
0: That's intriguing.
26: Yeah.
9: Yes. He refers to you as a man of culture.
26: Yes. Yeah, The Ginger Dead Man, voiced by Gary Busey.
0: Oh.
9: Is wow. It? Would you classify that as a B movie or perhaps a B minus?
26: Yeah, it's. I mean, it's down there. It's,
0: speaking of
26: it's
0: that,
26: it's a killer gingerbread man.
0: The scary movies. I saw David Harbour's making another Violent Night.
26: Oh, cool! I like that first one.
0: Violent Night 2 or something.
26: What I'm hoping then is with Violent Night 2, Mrs. Claus will become involved because she's mentioned in the first one, and I think she could be a total badass.
9: Oh, it's like Violent Night, Holy Night, kind of a
0: Silent
26: some
0: Night.
26: Robbers take over a house and hold some people hostage. on Christmas Eve and Santa shows up.
0: That's right. Evidently, Santa has some sort of paramilitary background we're awesome. Not aware of. Yeah,
9: that sounds so dumb, it's great.
0: Yeah, oh yeah.
9: Then he goes, hey, Tom, lay off the pedantic prick shtick.
0: Wow.
9: Well, I will, but I won't. You spelled shtick wrong.
13: Yeah. Atta boy.
0: Atta baby. You're darn right.
9: Sorry, I can't help myself, Trey. That's a great letter, though.
0: You should have.
9: God, I forget.
26: Did you guys have movie rental nights? Was there a set night for your family?
25: Not really. Friday nights, probably. We would all go to the video store for the weekend.
9: Yeah, but the trick was because everybody else was going on Friday night.
25: I know. You had to get there early.
26: Oh, but you guys may have had the advantage.
25: Yep.
26: Yeah, right. You get out of here at 10 a.m.
0: Right.
25: Yep.
0: Right.
26: Or, you know about.
9: I'll tell you what. I would like to be able to remember, and I don't. What was the biggest fine I ever had?
0: I was just honestly.
26: You may as well have just bought it.
9: Oh yeah.
0: There were many times. There were like three movies on the counter. I got to take those back one of these days. Oh my gosh.
9: Yeah, they were.
25: That was the worst.
9: There were some pretty heavy ones.
26: There is still at my brother's lake house. There is still an envelope from Netflix with a DVD in it.
0: No kidding.
26: Yes.
0: Wow.
25: Whoa.
0: Remember Netflix? They send you movies. Remember
25: that? You put your queue in.
0: The first iteration. Yeah.
9: And do they still have that vending machine in front of Kroger that has DVDs?
26: Oh, Redbox?
13: Redbox. I think I've seen that.
9: Is that still there?
0: I don't know.
9: Well, I don't think I have a DVD player anymore.
0: I don't have it hooked up. I know that.
25: I don't have one.
9: Wow. But at one point, that was everything. But Blockbuster is gone. We have, like I said, an odd story about a sort of a weird comeback. Did I give that to you, Christy?
0: About the Blockbuster?
9: Yeah, it involves somebody. They took an old newspaper machine. Remember the newspaper kiosks, like for USA Today? And you'd walk up and put in 50 cents or a buck, whatever, and you'd pull down the door and take the paper.
25: Sure.
9: They've repurposed some of these and painted it with the Blockbuster logo, and it's like those free libraries.
25: Ah, so, take a video.
9: Yeah,
25: leave
9: take
25: a video,
9: video, leave a video. I'll dig the story up.
26: That is cool.
25: That is a great idea.
9: I'll dig the story up.
26: I'll drop off books at those little library things. That's always fun.
9: Yeah.
26: See what's in there.
9: We were talking about bears again, because yesterday we had a funny story out of the Commonwealth of Kentucky, in which, I love this story. This lady calls up her sister at night and goes, by the way, a bear just walked out of your house, and the lady was asleep in her house.
25: What?
9: Yeah. Yo, you missed this?
25: Well, yeah,
9: Pat, get your guitar out, because we have a song about this.
0: There was another video a couple days ago. A guy, I think it was in L.A., had a bear in his pool. He opened up a patio door, out to the pool, and there's a bear laying just lounging in the water in the pool.
25: Bear, wouldn't that be great?
9: Yeah, we had one last year in a hot tub. The problem, as I recall, was
0: it was a bear.
9: Well, it was a bear, and the bear was so moved by the nice warm. Never mind.
0: Oh,
9: Well,
0: that's got to be an hour cleanup at least.
26: Yeah. Hopefully, the guy who walked out and saw the bear in his L.A. pool, the bear looked at him and said, "I just moved here from Oklahoma. I'm going to be a star."
9: Here's the story: a woman in Kentucky discovered a bear had wandered into her house and eaten all of her Kentucky Fried Chicken. This is Ms. Kendra North talking to WDKY-TV. But her sister called her and said, hey, a bear just walked out of your house and stared at me in the eye. I guess her sister lives next door. And the bear had helped himself to the KFC in the kitchen table.
26: Did the sister at all think that the bear was having a walk of shame?
0: Well, that's got to be a nice afternoon tea.
26: Sis, I know you're bad at picking men, but come on.
0: The two sisters just harping it up.
26: Well, you know,
0: door.
26: They live well. She leaves her KFC out at night.
25: Yeah.
0: Oh, yeah.
25: No joke.
0: You know they do.
9: But
0: those men keep leaving them. I don't understand.
9: Well, how did this not happen in Gatlinburg? It's a miracle, but it was in Kentucky. And Pat, you've got a nice story about a bear in Kentucky.
14: They lived in Kentucky. Let me try that again.
25: Okay,
14: it's a little early. They lived in Kentucky, where brown bears run free. Out in a cabin, be careful, it's wild country.

leftover chicken and live in the woods. Lock it up at night, it's bear claw licking good. I thought they were nocturnal.

0: Yeah. Yeah, Christy, I forgot to mention, the bear also destroyed the table.
1: Yeah, I was going to ask. There had to have been some residual damage.
0: I think
1: a bear
0: this would
1: doesn't
0: be...
1: politely walk in, eat your chicken, and then walk out.
0: Although I think this would be a great Super Bowl commercial. The bear comes in, sits down,
1: eats
0: the KFC delicately.
1: Napkin.
0: Yeah. Now, when you get your KFC, what order do you eat the food in?
1: I eat the... I

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4: From Shake Broadcasting Sports and the Rhodes Automotive Sports Desk, I'm Brian Emmons. Busy night in sports last night. First serve, going to go to tennis where the Ligoti Lions get their season going with a 5-0 win over Forest Park. Tecumseh top Washington 4-1. It was Barrie 5, North Davis 0, and Vincennes Lincoln shut out Linton. On the golf course, we'll start in Vincennes Cypress Hills. The Washington Hatchets pick up another win. They shot a 176 compared to Lincoln's 217. Vincennes Rebay was there. They didn't have a team score. Aaliyah Parsons with another medal to put in her case. She shot a 42. At High Point in Bicknell, it was Bar Reeve winning. They shot 169 compared to North Davies, 199. Linton with a 223. North Knox, no team score. Bar Reeve's Lauren Knepp earns the medal. She fired a 37. One boys soccer score to report. And Bar Reeve, offensive explosion. They top Eastern Green, 10-1. On the volleyball court, it was Shoals 3, North Davies 0, 25-17, 14-20. And then a major upset in Paradise. Bar Reeve 3, Castle 2. Bar Reeve loses the first two sets, wins the next two, and then caps it off with a 17-15 fifth set win. Southridge topped Washington 3-0. That one went 16-25, 15-25, 18-25. And Vincennes Lincoln topped Pike Central 3-0. In the WNBA last night, the Indiana Fever topped the Toronto Tempo 101-95. Kelsey Mitchell led the way with 29 points. Caitlin Clark followed with 24. The Indianapolis Colts are adding veteran wide receiver Keenan Allen on a one-year $8.32 million deal. The 34-year-old caught 81 passes for 777 yards, four touchdowns with the Chargers last season. Allen is a six-time Pro Bowler with six career 1,000-yard seasons. In an interview yesterday, NFL Commissioner Roger Goodell said he has no doubt that the league will add international teams or multiple international teams in the future. Since 2007, the NFL has regularly played games outside the United States. The 26th season will see nine games overseas on the schedule, with the host cities including Melbourne, Australia, Paris, and Mexico City. The AP preseason top 25 for college football's out. It looks like this. Number one, Ohio State, followed by Oregon, Georgia, Notre Dame, Texas, the Indiana Hoosiers, Miami, Texas A&M, Ole Miss, and Oklahoma. You'll always be in my top 10 as long as you're a good sport. Hey, this is Brino from the Rhodes Automotive Sports Desk.
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8: Good morning, everyone. Here's your latest forecast from the ABK Flooring Weather Center. We have a couple things we're looking at today. One is a little weak area moving through early that could cause some showers and storms. Then a cold front later today. So for today, some scattered showers and thunderstorms, a high of 82. For tonight, once again, a few showers and storms dropping down only to 68. By tomorrow, though, we're looking at partly sunny with a high of 82, mostly sunny and pleasant on Friday with highs in the mid-80s. And that's your latest forecast. I'm WTWO meteorologist Jesse Wong.
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9: Hello.
0: Did someone make a noise?
10: There was like a creak.
9: What was that?
11: I think Christy moved your mic.
9: It was not me.
0: I heard
9: you. Did you move your shoulder again?
0: Pat, yeah, you said, wah. That's what it sounded like. That's Pat Godwin.
11: Hello.
12: Josh Arnold.
13: Hi.
12: Ace Cosby.
14: Hello.
0: Hello, Tom.
15: Hello, Chick McGee. Before we move on, it's time to do our little history lesson.
9: Oh, yeah.
15: We like to do this every day.
0: On this date in 1976, Evergreen was released by Miss Barbara Streisand. Who believes me?
9: I don't.
0: You're right to not believe me.
15: Yeah. You'll like this one, Josh.
13: Okay.
15: Part of this will anger Chick coming up in history.
0: Just part?
15: 1692.
0: Oh, Jamestown, Miles Standish.
15: Ladies hanged for witchcraft.
9: Salem.
15: Yeah. Right. But in their defense, have we had any witches since then?
11: Yes.
9: Yeah.
0: Are you kidding me?
15: Sorry. Okay. This is interesting. You'll like this one, Christy, and your husband will especially.
9: Yes.
15: In 1909, the first race was held at the Indianapolis Motor Speedway.
9: Oh.
15: They had a concert in the snake pit.
9: Oh, did they?
0: Really?
15: Yeah, Scott Joplin.
13: Yeah, I believe. Apparently got wild.
0: Wow. I was there. It was a great show.
15: Yeah. Show us your ankles, lady. Now, Chick will know this one. This is a great story. Chick, 1951, Eddie Goodell.
0: He was the little person that Bill Veeck had go up to bat for those Chicago White Sox.
15: 3 feet, 7 inches tall, he was sent to pinch hit for the St. Louis Browns.
9: Is he related to Roger Goodell?
0: I thought it was the White Sox. Yes. It turned out to be his great uncle.
15: He was
0: yet Roger Goodell's normal size.
15: 65 pounds, 26 years old.
0: I thought it was the White Sox.
15: Bill Veeck.
0: He was with the Browns at the time, right?
15: Yeah, he hired him in those days, and I'm just reading the text here. He was referred to as a quote-unquote midget. That term is now only used, I believe, for race cars.
0: And Tootsie Rolls.
9: Mm-hmm.
15: He was put up to bat with the sole purpose of taking a walk. By the way, it was his only plate appearance per his contract, and he was told not to swing. But do you remember who Bill Veeck was?
9: Mm-mm.
15: He has a great book called Veeck as in Wreck, and he had lost a leg during World War II, and he would smoke cigarettes, and he would have ashtrays put into his leg.
13: Amazing.
15: Really, I'm not kidding. He was a Marine. It's fun. Beck is in Wreck is a fun book. But that's a great moment in baseball. Obviously, they haven't done that since.
9: Obviously.
15: Now, Pat, this is for you. In 1964, the Beatles kicked off their U.S. tour where?
11: In 64, kicked it off, I'm going to go San Francisco.
15: Very good. Very good. At the Cow Palace.
13: Oh, yeah? Was that a famous joint?
15: Yeah. That's Peter Frampton recorded a part of Frampton Comes Alive.
13: Oh, okay. Was that what it was called, or was that like a nickname given?
9: No, that's what it was called.
11: Okay. Well, yeah.
15: Yeah, yeah. I know that
0: before the Giants, San Francisco Giants, the Major League Baseball team were this San Francisco Bovines.
13: Oh, I see.
0: I called them the Cows.
13: I gotcha.
0: And actually, it was a kind of a shot because it was anything but a palace. That's a great little.
15: But it's
0: cow
15: kind of a fun name though, Cow Palace.
13: Yeah.
15: Well, you wouldn't expect cows to have a palace, really. That's more of a kingly thing.
0: Did I hear something about sodomy?
15: Happy birthday, 1871, Orville Wright. He was involved in
13: murders. Yeah.
15: Well, he was.
9: Yeah.
15: He was involved in a fatal plane crash. He didn't die, but the guy he was flying with did.
13: Well, I don't understand.
0: He was the pushy one, right, Orville?
15: That I'm not sure.
0: And he was right-handed, and Wilbur was left-handed.
9: Hmm. Interesting. Mm.
15: That's not true.
11: Two rights.
13: They were conjoined, weren't they?
0: Yeah, because they couldn't be both right-handed because, Pat?
11: Two rights don't make
0: can't.
11: It.
15: How. Happy birthday. You like this one, Christy. Coco Chanel.
9: Yeah.
0: Well, she's so good at being rich.
9: Yeah.
15: There's some problems.
9: She had some problems during the war.
15: Yeah, don't read too deep into the Coco thing.
9: She had a nice apartment in the Ritz.
0: Whatever it takes.
9: Uh-huh.
15: Okay. Happy birthday, Gene Roddenberry, the producer, of course.
13: Creator.
15: Of
0: kids on the
9: Star
0: playground
9: Trek.
0: Star had
9: Trek.
0: To call him Roddenberry, right?
13: Probably, yeah.
0: Absolutely.
15: Yeah, give her the old rod and bury it.
13: Give her the old rod and bury it.
15: Give her the old rod.
13: Bury it. Playground bully, Tom Griswold.
15: You told me to be a playground bully.
0: Did you see how fast he came up with that?
15: I'm trying to get it. Let's see. He died at the age of 70. I didn't realize that. That's sad.
0: How many years is that in star date?
15: Ginger Baker, the great drummer for Cream, and a terrible human being.
0: Yep.
15: There's a documentary.
9: He's a redheaded boy, right? The big, long red hair.
15: There's a documentary about him, and what a jerk. He actually threatens the guy making this film about him. He threatens to beat him with his cane at one point.
9: Oh, jeez.
15: Do you know who this guy is? Peter Gallagher, Christy?
9: Oh, yeah. Famous actor. Mm-hmm.
15: Handsome guy. Right?
9: Yeah, he's handsome.
0: Is he in the Idolmaker?
15: Yep.
0: That's a good movie.
13: Oh, I haven't seen that.
15: Yeah, he plays the young star.
13: And he's the guy
15: star.
13: Annette Bening cheats with in American Beauty.
11: Yeah, great scene.
13: Call Me the King or something, doesn't he?
0: Yes.
9: I wish I could. There's a Christmas movie that he's in, too.
11: He's in Grace and Frankie right now.
9: Yes,
15: well, this is interesting. I didn't know this. I'm looking at this for the first time. Happy birthday, 80th birthday of Bill Clinton.
9: Oh wow.
0: I did not have sex with that woman.
9: But there's a party for him today.
15: Yeah, there's a picture of the cake here. It just says 69 plus 11. I wonder why they did that.
13: Ah, Bill.
0: But I will tell you this. I did take a couple cigars and shoved them
15: right. All right.
13: I really did that.
15: Let's see who did that.
0: You know why? Because I can.
13: I asked her, do you have a little Cuban in you?
0: Would you like some?
15: Is this the guy that has the white face, Jonathan Frakes?
13: No, he's Star Trek.
0: He's number one or whatever.
13: Yeah.
11: An android, right?
0: Pat, you're out of your depth.
11: I know.
13: He's Riker. He's Commander Riker.
0: He was married to Laura on General Hospital. No, and All My Children.
13: And he directed
0: Luke and
13: a lot
0: Laura,
13: too.
0: General Hospital.
9: He was married to her?
0: I think so.
13: What's the white face?
9: Genie.
15: Who's
9: Genie
15: the white face guy in the Star Trek?
13: Oh, that's what I thought. Yeah. That's Brent Spiner.
15: Okay, sorry.
0: That's Data. Who's great in Michael, the John Travolta movie. Go ahead.
15: John Stamos, happy birthday, born in 63.
0: He played Blackie on General Hospital.
15: most handsome.
10: Blackie!
13: And then, he and Brent Spiner had a show together called Blackie and Whiteface.
10: That's right.
13: It lasted half an episode before it was pulled.
10: Blackie and Whiteface hasn't been canceled. Spouse, Jeannie Francis, Jonathan Frakes, they were married in 1988.
9: Oh.
10: Oh, he's got to be tired of that by now. Jeez.
9: They're still married?
10: Doesn't say.
9: What about Luke?
10: Luke is dead.
9: Oh,
10: remember, he just
9: died.
10: Right. Anthony Geary.
9: Yes, very good.
15: Here we go. Kirk Cousins, born in 1988. Didn't we find out that he's made more money than any NFL quarterback?
10: Half $1 billion, Tom.
13: Wow.
10: Being a marginal quarterback.
15: Still active?
9: Good for him.
13: The
10: yes,
13: Raider.
10: Yes.
15: He's a Raider.
10: So technically he is still active, but actually...
15: So he's working with the Raiders. So he's working with our favorite. That's great.
10: They've made a viral video of Kirk Cousins trapping Fernando Mendoza up against the locker and yelling at him for being so awful. Of course, Kirk Cousins, known as the nicest guy in the NFL. Mendoza, same thing. Yeah. But it was very funny.
15: That's very funny. Okay, now we'll push on here. Christy, what do you got coming up in the world of news?
9: Well, we still have our suspect in the doll mask. We have Oreos in the news. You can vote.
13: Do we like the flavors that they're having us vote on?
9: I like one.
13: Okay.
9: Yeah, honestly. But that's just me. I'm not, you know, a big cookie person. Did we ever get to our pig sanctuary story in Hawaii?
15: No.
9: Yeah, we gotta talk about that. Yes, we have a sanctuary for guinea pigs, too, I think.
15: We got dual pigs.
13: A hunchback for that ass.
15: We got dual pigs coming up.
9: We do have dual pigs
10: guinea
9: coming
10: pig.
9: Up.
10: Guinea pig? Well, here's the $50. Get yourself a nice girl.
9: Oh.
13: One of the classics.
10: Love that job.
9: And, of course, we're going to talk dog names.
15: Okay.
9: Yes.
15: All right, Fido. Here we go. We'll look forward to doing all those things here in the O'Reilly Auto Parts Studios. This is the Bob and Tom Show.
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6: Good morning, everyone. Here's your latest forecast from the ABK Flooring Weather Center. We have a couple things we're looking at today. One is a little weak area moving through early that could cause some showers and storms. Then a cold front later today. So for today, some scattered showers and thunderstorms, a high of 82. For tonight, once again, a few showers and storms dropping down only to 68. By tomorrow, though, we're looking at partly sunny with a high of 82, mostly sunny and pleasant on Friday with highs in the mid-80s. And that's your latest forecast. I'm WTWO meteorologist Jesse Wong.
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8: I believe I'll take a lover.
9: There's Josh Arnold.
10: Hi.
9: Ace Cosby.
10: Hello, love.
11: Oh.
9: Nobody saw that coming.
11: Nobody.
9: Hello, Tom Griswold.
10: Hello, Chick McGee. I will urge people to check out the train riding segment.
9: Honk, honk.
10: Famous fair train ride that Chick and I took.
9: Woo,
10: if you
9: want to
10: hear genuine anger, go to our website and check it out.
9: I remember you.
10: It's long, but there's a lot of truth there. I was as mad as I've ever been.
9: We were trackside. We've gotten out of the engine, and we're standing there. And Tom looks at me and goes, "Why the F did they keep blowing that horn?" And I said, "It got something to do with state and local ordinances, I believe."
10: No, I'm deaf now because of
9: yes.
10: it. I wish I wish there was someone to sue.
11: You don't want somebody getting hit by a train, do you?
10: Well, if it's going to ruin my hearing, I don't care. get your priorities straight.
12: Okay. What's the joke with the train? I could see its tracks.
13: A train just came through here. Yeah. How do you know?
12: I see its tracks.
13: Yes.
12: Ah!
10: And then where's the funny part?
12: Hilarious.
10: Okay. I'm sorry, Christy. I just saved the show.
11: Oreo is holding a vote to determine which of its three new flavors will return in 2027. The flavors you can choose from are Oreo banana pudding cookies.
10: Ugh.
11: Are you out of your mind?
12: What?
11: That's...
12: The things you dislike.
10: Sorry.
11: The flavor features layers of sweet banana and vanilla pudding and a dual-layered cream that is sandwiched between vanilla wafer cookies. This sounds awesome. Or the Oreo deep-fried cookies.
13: Oh, all right.
11: Fried dough-flavored cookies wrapped around layers of dark chocolate and fried dough-flavored cream. Mm. Fried dough-flavored cream? That sounds kind of weird.
13: It does.
11: Oreo chicken and waffle cookies.
13: Really?
10: Wow.
11: Dubbed a first-of-its-kind invention.
10: I'll bet.
11: The cookie features a signature waffle texture embossment and then dual-layered cream. Both are infused with fried chicken and maple syrup flavor.
13: Okay.
11: All three packs are available for presale at Oreo.com, as well as their TikTok shop. Voting period runs from October 12th, and the winning flavor will be crowned on October 13th.
10: They've done dozens of different weird flavors with Oreo.
13: Yeah.
10: I am a traditionalist. I like just the regular Oreos.
13: Oreos. I just want a regular Oreo.
11: I like the golden Oreos. They're my fave.
13: Ah.
11: That's why I think the banana pudding ones would be really good.
13: I do love vanilla wafers in banana. Or I take that back. I love Nilla wafers.
11: Nilla. Yeah, it's got to be the Nilla wafers.
12: You guys know that you can go to Oreo's website and you can make your own cookies.
13: Oh, really?
12: You can select fudge, sprinkles. 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
13: Cool.
12: You can select packaging, and they'll ship them to you. I don't know if there's a limit or an absolute bare minimum they'll send you, but...
13: Oh, that's cool.
11: Oh, is that our new Christmas present?
10: Cool.
12: Your face on a cookie? Oreo cookie. I would
13: Bravo
12: treasure that.
13: To whoever at Oreo. Are they a Nabisco product?
12: Yes, I believe so, yeah.
13: Came up with the top peel back.
11: Yes.
13: Packaging.
11: That reseals.
13: I mean, yeah. I'm going to say it's been around for,
14: genius.
13: 10 years or 8 years, whatever. Unbelievably inventive and perfect.
10: Yeah. Primarily seen on like wipes.
11: They have them on wipes, yes.
13: But
11: on food, cookies.
13: Yeah. They do it
11: I know you've never seen a
13: like
11: cookie.
13: That.
10: I like a traditional Oreo.
12: I never had a cookie.
10: I don't want
12: Mommy made my.
10: I don't want to do pumpkin spice chicken waffle ranch cookie.
12: That sounds really good, actually.
10: Boy, I'd like New England cod cookies, please.
11: Ooh.
10: No, some of these sound just ghastly. Oreo the way it was meant to be, black and white separated.
12: Is that right?
13: Well, there is that older school of thought.
12: I've never had the...
14: soaking that for a while.
10: The apartheid Oreo.
12: The fudge Oreos.
11: Oh, they have a little dunk. Yeah, the little
12: fudge are on the outside.
13: Pretty good.
11: Fudge.
12: I haven't had them.
13: Same.
12: I'm going to have to try to find some of those.
11: Police in Philadelphia are searching for a man who's been threatening strangers and chasing them while wearing a creepy doll mask. The suspect was caught on security cameras running... up to multiple folks displaying aggressive behavior, and in one instance, chased after a runner.
13: Sheesh.
11: One woman named Jamaica told WPVI that she witnessed the man approach another woman before turning his attention toward her. She managed to kick him in the chest. That's a hell of a kick. Good for her. Philadelphia Police Captain Jason Smith said that once caught, the suspect will face charges of making terroristic threats, harassment, simple assault, reckless endangerment, and intimidation.
10: Do you have a picture of this guy? Show you guys. There you go.
13: Oh, yeah, it's scary. Scary Halloween baby doll.
11: Yeah.
13: Ancient broken baby doll mask.
11: Apparently he's accosted at least six people.
13: And he's dressed in all black, a black hoodie, and he's got a backpack. It is terrorizing.
10: A full face mask.
11: That's horrifying.
10: He went up to one woman and said, "Are you ready to die today?" And then she was a runner.
13: Oh, this guy needs to be.
12: Yeah.
10: But they also, one of the photographs, I'm not sure if that's one of them, he's seen carrying a phone, obviously, with a camera. So they think he was doing a stunt scaring people so he could post it
11: somewhere.
13: That sure isn't funny, though. I mean, that is.
10: Well, they're now scouring social media to see if they can find it. Because, he said to one woman something like, are you ready to die?
13: Yeah.
11: Ugh.
13: So, yeah, that's a problem.
10: I was also troubled. They keep saying it's a Chucky mask in some of these news stories.
13: Yeah, that's not.
10: It's closer to what, it's closer to the hockey mask guy, kind of. But it's, like you said, a doll.
13: Yeah, it's definitely a
10: full face mask. Very, very creepy.
13: Doll, but not Chucky at all. Not the doll inhabited by the consciousness of Charles Lee Ray.
10: No. How many Chucky's movies have there been?
13: There's Child's Play, Child's Play 2, Child's Play 3, Bride of Chucky, Seed of Chucky, and then of course you have.
11: Does that mean Chucky's had babies?
13: You have Curse of Chucky and Cult of Chucky.
11: Ooh.
10: Now, yes. If you had to rate them, are some significantly better than others?
13: Yeah, I mean the first one is really entertaining and good. Yeah, and it has some scary moments.
15: Don't forget the TV show.
13: Well, I would never forget any of the three
14: Chucky,
13: three seasons of Chucky. Up Chucky was a sort of a comedic spinoff. Yeah.
12: Take on the Chucky legend.
13: right. Chuck Off and Die was also.
12: Yeah.
13: Yeah.
12: Yeah. Yeah.
13: Sort of an extreme.
10: Yeah. I remember, what was the one where they had the lady come on and sing the name game? Just not a.
13: That was Chucky Bo Bucky.
10: Okay. Very, very good. Very good.
11: Scientists who turned to OnlyFans to help fund their marmot research has gotten an even bigger boost from cryptocurrency. You'll recall we talked about this earlier. Supporters created a marmot-themed meme coin called OnlyMarms. Every time the cryptocurrency is traded, transaction fees go to the research project. According to The Guardian, those fees have generated more than $88,000 in just 2 weeks.
13: Oh.
11: Combined with the money from OnlyFans, the marmot researchers have now raised more than $100,000.
13: Okay.
11: Enough to keep their project going for another year.
13: The way these meme coins work, though, transfer that to the bank now.
11: Yeah.
13: Because eventually it will be worth 15 cents.
11: Uh-huh.
13: A lot of those meme coins, please.
11: Do you have any meme coins?
13: Yeah, I do. And it's actually done well.
11: Oh, good.
13: And yeah, I'm way ahead on it. But I also bought it at like 0.0001. So, yeah.
10: Yeah, this is the project with this professor. I want to say it's in Colorado. He's been studying marmots, lost their funding, so they have the OnlyFans page.
11: Yep.
10: Which and I believe next week is the you can vote on. It's very similar to the fat bear thing.
11: Yes.
10: They're doing the fat marmot thing, so you can vote, and they're trying to raise some money for this. This guy's he's a serious scientist, and they're doing a lot of interesting research. So. I hope some billionaire steps up that cares about the environment and helps this guy out. But I think they're looking to get several hundred thousand to get some full-time PhD students and stuff. It's a good fun thing.
11: Yeah.
10: But the meme coin, like you say, Josh, those are real tricky.
13: Yeah. Just make sure. They know what they're doing, I'm sure. If it's a legit charity.
10: And my suggestion to them was full frontal.
11: Marmot?
10: Full frontal marmot.
11: Marmot.
10: On their only, what is it, what are they called? Is it
11: only fans?
10: What are they calling it? Is it only marms or?
11: Uh-huh.
10: Okay. What's coming up in the news?
11: Coming up, we have narwhals in the news. Did we talk about this already? Their tusk? Oh.
10: And I didn't this is going to sound as ignorant as I am, which is very, I didn't know that this was a real animal.
13: They have a mythical quality to them, don't they? Yeah.
11: Can you see Elf? It's in there.
13: That's one of the reasons why people might not think it's because it's claymation.
10: But it's they've got just the one, like the unicorn thing.
11: Yeah.
10: So I assumed it was also. Oh, yeah. But anyway, narwhals are A, real, and B, they've just figured out what that thing may be for.
13: For breaking through the ice.
11: I think.
13: We always knew
11: that. A drill? Yeah.
13: Yeah.
11: It spins?
12: Yeah, sometimes.
13: Right, it spins. It's a drill bit.
12: Occam's razor. The most likely explanation is true.
10: We'll get the real explanation when we come back. Right now we're going to talk about Brick House Nutrition. 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
16: 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Beginning around Tuesday, August 25th, crews will begin daytime lane closures on Highway 50 in Shoals. Lane closures will occur on the Highway 50 bridge over the East Fork of the White River. Work is expected to last through the end of September, depending on weather, and lane closures will occur during daytime hours. The State Board of Finance has approved a second round of reimbursements tied to Governor Braun's temporary gas tax holiday. The reimbursement covers the suspension period from June 1st through June 30th and totals more than $130 million statewide. Of that, nearly $44 million will go to local governments to restore roadway funding for counties, cities, and towns. Locally, Daviess County is set to receive more than $232,000. Montgomery, Elnora, Candleburg, and Alfredsville will also receive reimbursements. Martin County is set to receive more than $111,000, with Ligoti receiving more than $6,100. Shoals and Crane will also receive funding. A Princeton man was arrested Tuesday on an outstanding felony warrant. The Gibson County Sheriff's Office says detectives arrested 29-year-old Austin Dill at a residence in the 1000 block of East Emerson. He was taken to the Gibson County Detention Center and is being held without bond. Dill faces charges including sex offender registration violation, possession of child pornography with a prior unrelated conviction, and related counts. A bicyclist was injured Tuesday night after being struck by a vehicle near West Old US 50 and South 150 West in Washington. According to the Sheriff's Department activity log, the call came in around 9:37 p.m. for a personal injury accident involving a vehicle and a bicycle. Dispatchers were told the bicyclist had light bleeding and a head injury, but was responsive. Authorities later located the vehicle believed to be involved at Purdue. The vehicle reportedly had a flat front passenger tire, front end damage, and missing a passenger side mirror. And emergency crews responded yesterday to a two-vehicle crash on State Road 257 near Washington. According to the Sheriff's Department activity log, the crash was reported shortly after 3 p.m. near South State Road 257 and involved an SUV and a sedan. Officials reported that one occupant was still inside the vehicle when responders arrived. A Chevy Malibu had heavy rear-end damage, while a Chevy Traverse had front-end damage. Both vehicles were towed from the scene. And we have one obituary announcement. John Henry Smith of Shoals passed away on Monday. Cremation was chosen per John's request, and no services will be planned at this time. John Henry Smith was 66 years old. And that's a look at news on the Razor 94.5. You can read the full news stories at razor945.com.
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10: Good morning, everyone. Here's your latest forecast from the ABK Flooring Weather Center. We have a couple things we're looking at today. One is a little weak area moving through early that could cause some showers and storms. Then a cold front later today. So for today, some scattered showers and thunderstorms, a high of 82. For tonight, once again, a few showers and storms dropping down only to 68. By tomorrow, though, we're looking at partly sunny with a high of 82, mostly sunny and pleasant on Friday with highs in the mid-80s. And that's your latest forecast. I'm WTWO meteorologist Jesse Wong.
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12: The plan? Correct. And it'll be your first time playing live in quite some time.
13: It is, yeah.
12: Since the shoulder surgery, so Pat Gowdon and Anderson coming up this Sunday.
14: Welcome back to the Bob and Tom Show in the O'Reilly Auto Parts Studios. Christy Lee at the news desk.
15: Howdy.
14: There's Pat Godwin.
13: Hey, Chick.
14: Hey, man. Mm-hmm. There's Josh Arnold.
13: Hi there.
14: Ace Cosby.
16: Hello.
14: Hello, Tom.
12: Hello, Chick. I was looking over this list of dog names. They have the top whatever it is, 200 dog names. And it reminded me of a story. When you name your dog, one of the things you have to be concerned about is if your dog gets loose and you have to go walk in the neighborhood shouting your dog's name.
7: Sure.
12: It can be very embarrassing.
7: Mm-hmm.
12: And Bob had a dog named Friday.
7: Yeah.
12: He had Gannon and Friday.
7: Exactly.
12: From the Dragnet show. So his dog was named Friday once. And he, one time, Friday got loose, and it was a Saturday, I believe. And Bob was running around the neighborhood screaming, Friday! People are thinking, he's drunk.
7: Yeah.
12: Oh, okay. Did you do this story, Christy?
7: I don't know.
12: Well, I was gone. I think I left this for you. It's from the BBC. The woman with ADHD said that her period. Did you get to this one?
13: You'll have to give us more.
12: A woman with,
7: I purposely did not do that story. Oh, Go ahead.
12: It says some women with ADHD report that their symptoms become significantly worse during the days of
13: menstruation.
7: Because
13: of ADHD.
12: Leading up to it, yeah. They quote a teaching assistant. Said that she has to have dozens of smartphone alarms set each day to keep herself organized and on track.
13: Okay.
12: Because her menstrual cycle takes away her ability to focus at work.
13: Gotcha.
12: Researchers say fluctuating estrogen levels may be the reason. I just thought that was kind of interesting.
13: Sure, yeah.
12: That those two things would be
7: connected.
12: You chose not to choose to do that story.
7: Well, I mean,
12: do you have trouble focusing? I mean,
7: I don't have that problem anymore, obviously. But
12: focusing or
7: either.
12: Okay.
7: I can't focus on anything, and I haven't had a period in quite a while.
14: Do you subscribe? Do you believe? Do you think men suffer from some sort of cycle, just like women do?
7: I do.
14: It doesn't have the tangible, evidence that women. I think there are moods to everybody.
7: Of course.
14: And there's a cycle, and it has to do with the lunar phases. And the length of gestation for a Bigfoot baby?
13: Sure. Yep. I have no idea how that affects.
14: Has all that to do with that.
12: I don't know if my ADD gets worse during my period.
14: Aren't you...
12: I don't have ADD.
7: You don't have ADD.
14: Don't you feel like some days I'm just in a bad mood?
12: And
14: Oh, yeah.
12: Absolutely.
14: See?
12: No question about it.
14: Yep. Everybody goes...
12: I was just wondering if this connection to ADHD...
7: There's a quarter.
12: Oh, wait a minute. let's move forward. You said you got one more story.
7: Yeah, authorities in Canada are investigating after the shell of a Volkswagen Beetle was suspended on a rock face above a highway.
12: So cool.
7: The red Volkswagen appeared on the rock face above Highway 99 in Squamish with a large E on its roof, indicating University of British Columbia Engineering student in British Columbia Engineering.
14: What?
7: Yes, it's the University of British Columbia. They're engineering students. We're carrying on a tradition of placing these beetle shells in difficult locations.
13: Oh, I see.
7: The province's environment ministry said local officials have been asked to investigate while BC Parks works to remove the beetle.
13: So it's kind of a prank.
7: Yeah. And in 2009, a beetle fell from the Iron Workers Memorial Bridge, and Vancouver police arrested 5 students in their failed attempt to suspend it from the span. So it could be very dangerous.
13: Yeah.
12: It's kind of a cool running gag. Like the senior prank, they take a Volkswagen and they stick it in some unusual place. Do we have a picture of this thing? Yeah, there it is. It's on this beautiful cliff. Just gorgeous. It's a bright red Volkswagen Beetle.
7: An engineering feat to keep it like that, I guess.
12: Yeah, that's the whole point.
7: Mm-hmm.
14: Well, this is probably some stakes in the ground. You know.
13: Pretty simple.
14: They shot it to the moon. Josh.
12: You got to haul it. You don't like a Herbie. Herbie meets free. Herbie meets free solo. You don't like?
13: Okay. I do like that.
14: Okay,
13: yeah, very much.
15: We got lots of stories left.
14: Where was that? Like 5 minutes ago. That would have helped, I think. Herbie meets free solo.
12: I mean, there's this incredibly gorgeous. What is it like?
7: Cliff. Yeah.
14: And in Canada.
12: There's a Volkswagen Beetle hanging from it. It's pretty funny.
7: Overlooking a beautiful sea.
14: No, believe it or not, that's probably one of the ugliest places in Canada because everything
7: is so gorgeous.
13: It's amazing looking, but it's considered one of the least aesthetically
14: pleasing. Oh, that's hideous over there.
12: It's kind of a cool tradition, I think, for the engineering students.
14: And you didn't have any sort of a prank like that when you went to Columbia?
12: No.
14: Nothing?
12: We didn't do any.
7: No pranks in your high school?
12: No. Did you guys do a senior prank?
7: No, we didn't either. If we did, I wasn't involved.
13: In high school, they super glued pennies to the locks.
14: Yeah.
13: And I think that was fixed before school started, and it was like nothing.
7: There might have been some toilet papering of homes. I don't know.
14: TP. Boy,
7: did you do that?
14: Oh, I dreamed of TP.
7: I never TP'd nothing.
14: Yeah,
7: nothing.
14: Maybe you were in the in crowd.
7: Yeah.
14: You got asked to go toilet paper.
7: That's right.
14: Oh, yeah. Don't you think? No? You didn't toilet
12: paper? No, we didn't. Was it?
14: Or maybe they were toilet paper and they just didn't invite you.
12: Could be.
14: Yeah.
7: Maybe did they do your house? That's bad.
13: Would it have been a good Far Side? Two people inside their house going, oh, honey, we got TP'd last night. And then they, out the window, there's like four TP's.
12: Yes.
14: Yeah. Hmm. You know, you should somehow.
15: Those are good ideas.
14: Contact Gary and these ideas. You could have somebody else draw them, ask him if it's okay to you. Or just start doing your own thing, man. Those are funny.
13: The Arn Side.
14: Yes.
12: Oh. That needs work. But
13: it does.
12: But it's certainly a wonderful idea.
14: I've got the time. Hey, Arnold.
13: Nickelodeon would sue me.
14: Oh!
13: Yeah.
14: Son of a
13: That
14: God.
13: Was a show.
12: Okay. Well, thank you so much for your indulgence. We'll be featuring Pat's a great moment on today's show.
7: How?
12: Predominantly on some kind of a video on YouTube, I'm thinking. It should be. The video is probably even better. Because you can hear the silence, but you can see the agony.
15: Lots of agony.
12: We are in the O'Reilly Auto Parts Studios. This is the Bob and Tom Show.
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22: 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Processors have been more aggressive in their procurement efforts this week and have been bidding up to move needed numbers. That momentum could very well carry over into today's activity. The market remains largely focused on demand. There have been some strong areas on both the global market and domestically. Pork values closed higher yesterday, up 37 cents at $99.12. Ribs were up sharply, and boxed beef was sharply higher and higher with solid demand for moderate offerings. This program is brought to you by John Deere. John Deere is proud to support the American farmers and ranchers who harvest our future year in and year out.
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10: Good morning, everyone. Here's your latest forecast from the ABK Flooring Weather Center. We have a couple things we're looking at today. One is a little weak area moving through early that could cause some showers and storms. Then a cold front later today. So for today, some scattered showers and thunderstorms, a high of 82. For tonight, once again, a few showers and storms dropping down only to 68. By tomorrow, though, we're looking at partly sunny with a high of 82. Mostly sunny and pleasant on Friday with highs in the mid-80s. And that's your latest forecast. I'm WTWO meteorologist Jesse Wong.
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0: around Daviess County. 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
8: Good morning, everyone. Here's your latest forecast from the ABK Flooring Weather Center. We have a couple things we're looking at today. One is a little weak area moving through early that could cause some showers and storms. Then a cold front later today. So for today, some scattered showers and thunderstorms, a high of 82. For tonight, once again, a few showers and storms dropping down only to 68. By tomorrow, though, we're looking at partly sunny with a high of 82, mostly sunny and pleasant on Friday with highs in the mid-80s. And that's your latest forecast. I'm WTWO meteorologist Jesse Wong.
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0: There's Tush from ZZ Top. I'm Kara. It's the end of an era. We just lost Frank Beard, longtime drummer of ZZ Top. He's actually been in hospice for a bit, but rest in peace to the one and only Frank Beard, great drummer of ZZ Top. So sad.
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0: Down only to 68. By tomorrow, though, we're looking at partly sunny with a high of 82, mostly sunny and pleasant on Friday with highs in the mid-80s. And that's your latest forecast. I'm WTWO meteorologist Jesse Wong.
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0: Can you imagine if Kurt Cobain was still around? Man. Although there'd be no Foo Fighters, but it'd be great for his daughter, at least, and for Nirvana fans. But there is indeed Foo Fighters. We'll hear him doing a long set next.
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9: 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Let's take a look at our national days that we should be celebrating today. And we've got Black Cow Root Beer Float Day. We'll have to look into that. I have no idea what that is. Black Cow Root Beer Float Day. All right. Also, International Bow Day. Okay. Also, International Orangutan Day. Yes, right turn, Clyde. Yeah. All right. This one is interesting. It's International, you think you talk like Jar Jar Binks Day, which was a terrible impersonation. Jar Jar Binks. Yeah. Star Wars. That sucked. National Aviation Day. National Hot and Spicy Food Day. Woo! Medical Dosimetrist Day. Okay, you know what that is? Dosimetrist. Also, National Potato Day. You like potatoes? Today is your day, bro. National Sandcastle and Sculpture Day. National Soft Ice Cream Day, also known as National Soft Serve Ice Cream Day. No? Okay. You like that, right? World Humanitarian Day and World Photo Day, World Photography Day. Let's kick things off with the Foo Fighters here on the Lunchbox. 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

0: Lynyrd Skynyrd and that smell here on Classic Rock Razor 94.5. Big Al with you on the Lunchbox. And folks, what we thought all along has been officially confirmed as true. Yes, the worst drivers on the road own BMWs. Let us explain with today's list of the top reasons BMW drivers are the worst. Yes. Top reasons BMW drivers are the worst. It's hard to see the road through that cloud of Axe body spray. Yeah. There's always a rush to make an Imagine Dragons concert. Yes. The faster they drive, the more the wind whips their hair transplants. Yeah. Ouch. What's the point of wearing fingerless driver gloves if they're not going to copy Ryan Gosling and drive, huh? The I in 328i stands for insufferable, yes. They think the clutch is like the collar on a polo shirt. It's meant to be popped, yeah. They try staying on the road when they're always checking their crypto balance, yes. If they need heated warning signs, I should say, they never would have left their wife for the babysitter, yes. And finally, the top reasons BMW drivers are the worst. Cocaine makes them jumpy, yes. Now that we've got the Beamer drivers figured out, where we eating? How about the Corner Cafe on this Wednesday, where Patty and the gang are serving up great specials, including fried chicken, salmon patties, and tenderloins today. 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
10: Good morning, everyone. Here's your latest forecast from the ABK Flooring Weather Center. We have a couple things we're looking at today. One is a little weak area moving through early that could cause some showers and storms. Then a cold front later today. So for today, some scattered showers and thunderstorms, a high of 82. For tonight, once again, a few showers and storms dropping down only to 68. By tomorrow, though, we're looking at partly sunny with a high of 82, mostly sunny and pleasant on Friday with highs in the mid-80s. And that's your latest forecast. I'm WTWO meteorologist Jesse Wong.
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Classic Rock and Lunchbox, David Bowie and Golden Years. Big Al with you here on the Razor. Let's do some headlines making their way across the world, across our nation, right here at home. Well, today is National Potato Day. People don't know if a potato is a vegetable or not, just like Mitch McConnell. Insiders say the USS Abraham Lincoln has leaks, faulty equipment, and low morale. Same responded every middle-aged man, yeah. Oh, it gets worse. I even heard it's completely covered in semen. There's a new museum dedicated to how awful the people of Philadelphia are. It's called Philadelphia, yes. Osaka, Japan was named the most attractive city in the world and coming in dead last for the 35th consecutive year. Camden, New Jersey, yeah. OpenAI is rolling out ChatGPT for teens. How do I sign up? Asked Matt Gates. Internet-enabled cat feeders shut down across the country. Cats were irritable, foul, and violent. Then their feeders shut down, yeah. Florida woman was busted with fentanyl hidden in her vagina, her anus, and under her breast. Cops call that a hide and tweak. Get it? Hide and tweak. Jeanine Pirro abruptly canceled a public event in Washington, D.C. Monday. No ex-

0: explanation was given, but sources say she found out the event was not open bar. Yeah. Google spent $10 million to buy corporate data from Spirit Airlines. They're using it to train their AI on how to market to customers with really low standards. Yeah. Police busted a cocaine trafficking operation involving two fraternities at Penn State University. So much for higher learning. Yeah. I mean, I knew textbooks were expensive, but come on, right? And finally, folks, a bear broke into the Kentucky home and ate leftover KFC. So now we know for sure that they poop in the woods. Get it? A bear, do they poop in the woods?
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3: Good morning, everyone. Here's your latest forecast from the ABK Flooring Weather Center. We have a couple things we're looking at today. One is a little weak area moving through early that could cause some showers and storms. Then a cold front later today. So for today, some scattered showers and thunderstorms, a high of 82. For tonight, once again, a few showers and storms dropping down only to 68. By tomorrow, though, we're looking at partly sunny with a high of 82, mostly sunny and pleasant on Friday with highs in the mid-80s. And that's your latest forecast. I'm WTWO meteorologist Jesse Wong.
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All right, let's do some random facts on this Hump Day Wednesday.

0: North America has one carnivorous butterfly known as the harvester, whose caterpillar doesn't eat plants at all, but hunts and eats aphids. Friend of bag number two, there was a 54% jump in ukulele sales in 2013. A National Association of Music Merchants think it's because people wanted to play them in quirky YouTube videos. Friend of bag number three, cheese is not one of the 27 ingredients listed on a can of Cheese Whiz. It does list cheese cultures, which is used in processed cheese. Random fact number four, the UK had a ban on nunchucks in movies until 1999. They even cut a scene from Teenage Mutant Ninja Turtles 2, The Secret of the Ooze, in 1991 that showed one of the turtles using a string of sausage-like nunchucks. And random fact number five, the original piano was created by Bartolomeo Cristofori in Italy in the early 1700s, and it only had 54 keys, not the 88 keys today's pianos have. And that's our Random Facts on this Wednesday.
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4: 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I'm John Perkins with a Brownfield Market Update. 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Soybeans and corn are up, keeping an eye on results from a major private crop tour. September beans are 20 and a quarter higher at 1221. November's up 20 and a quarter at 1237. September corn 6 and 3 quarters higher at 470. And December's up 7 cents at 495. Cattle have turned lower, with feeders leading the way down in the gains in corn. October live 60 lower at 218.32. December's down 75 at 218.45. September feeders are 302 lower at 330.32. And on short covering, October hogs are up 62 at 81.35. December leans 42 higher at 71.35. Crude oil's back above 86 a barrel. John Perkins, Brown.
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6: Good morning, everyone. Here's your latest forecast from the ABK Flooring Weather Center. We have a couple things we're looking at today. One is a little weak area moving through early that could cause some showers and storms. Then a cold front later today. So for today, some scattered showers and thunderstorms, a high of 82. For tonight, once again, a few showers and storms dropping down only to 68. By tomorrow, though, we're looking at partly sunny with a high of 82. Mostly sunny and pleasant on Friday with highs in the mid-80s. And that's your latest forecast. I'm WTWO meteorologist Jesse Wong.
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1: 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Beginning around Tuesday, August 25th, crews will begin daytime lane closures on Highway 50 in Shoals. Lane closures will occur on the Highway 50 bridge over the East Fork of the White River. Work is expected to last through the end of September, depending on weather, and lane closures will occur during daytime hours. The State Board of Finance has approved a second round of reimbursements tied to Governor Braun's temporary gas tax holiday. The reimbursement covers the suspension period from June 1st through June 30th and totals more than $130 million statewide. Of that, nearly $44 million will go to local governments to restore roadway funding for counties, cities, and towns. Locally, Daviess County is set to receive more than $232,000. Montgomery, Elnora, Candleburg, and Alfordsville will also receive reimbursements. Martin County is set to receive more than $111,000, with Lagodi receiving more than $6,100. Shoals and Crane will also receive funding. A Princeton man was arrested Tuesday on an outstanding felony warrant. The Gibson County Sheriff's Office says detectives arrested 29-year-old Austin Dill at a residence in the 1000 block of East Emerson. He was taken to the Gibson County Detention Center and is being held without bond. Dill faces charges including sex offender registration violation, possession of child pornography with a prior unrelated conviction, and related counts. A bicyclist was injured Tuesday night after being struck by a vehicle near West Old US 50 and South 150 West in Washington. According to the Sheriff's Department activity log, the call came in around 9:37 p.m. for a personal injury accident involving a vehicle and a bicycle. Dispatchers were told the bicyclist had light bleeding and a head injury, but was responsive. Authorities later located the vehicle believed to be involved at Purdue. The vehicle reportedly had a flat front passenger tire, front end damage, and missing a passenger side mirror. And emergency crews responded yesterday to a two-vehicle crash on State Road 257 near Washington. According to the Sheriff's Department activity log, the crash was reported shortly after 3 p.m. near South State Road 257 and involved an SUV and a sedan. Officials reported that one occupant was still inside the vehicle when responders arrived. A Chevy Malibu had heavy rear-end damage, while a Chevy Traverse had front-end damage. Both vehicles were towed from the scene. And we have one obituary announcement. John Henry Smith of Shoals passed away on Monday. Cremation was chosen per John's request, and no services will be planned at this time. John Henry Smith was 66 years old. And that's a look at news on The Razor 94.5. You can read the full news stories at razor945.com.
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6: Good afternoon, everyone. Here's your latest forecast from the ABK Flooring Weather Center. Some scattered showers and storms today. Highs low 80s. Tonight, scattered showers and storms dropping to 68. Tomorrow, skies become partly sunny with a high of 82. Mostly sunny, mid-80s on Friday, and the nice weather will last into the weekend. And that's your latest forecast. I'm WTWO meteorologist Jesse Walker.
7: 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Big Al with you on the launch box. Hour 2 on this Wednesday. And let's finish up our headlines. Making our way across the world, across our nation right here, Tom. A person in Norway was arrested for waking a polar bear with a foghorn. He was charged with one count of being way too Norwegian. Okay. Let's see. Taylor Swift and Madonna led the nominations for the MTV VMA Awards, or as I call them, Tay-Tay and Gram-Gram, yeah. Ironically, if you want to watch any of the nominated videos, you have to go somewhere other than MTV, you know. Bill Clinton turns 80 today. He won't admit it, though. In his mind, he'll always be 69. Frank Beard drummer for ZZ Top has died. He's the member of the band who didn't have A, a beard, B, a hat, C, a pulse. Fast and Furious is celebrating its 25th anniversary. The franchise is also celebrating its third plot. Yeah. Yay, guys. Vin Diesel says reading the script for the last Fast and Furious movie made him cry. I doubt that's true. You know, that Vin Diesel can read. Yeah. Columbia House is shutting down. Yes, Columbia House is shutting down. Act now and you can buy 12 pieces of their discarded furniture for only a penny. Yay. Jurors in the Tupac Shakur murder trial saw graphic photos of his autopsy. Then they also got to hear an exclusive preview of his new album. Peacock is raising its prices. That's bad news for their subscriber. Sorry if that's you. And the founder of ESPN has died. He leaves behind 3 kids, 7 grandchildren, and 42 ESPN networks. All right, let's get you some tunes here. Pearl Jam and Jeremy. Open hour 2 on this Hump Day Wednesday. The Lunchbox on the Razor 94.5.

0: You gonna want that cowbell? That's right. The Blue Oyster Cult here on the Lunchbox. Big Al with you on the Razor 94.5. All right, folks, if you have a birthday on this 19th day of August, we, of course, wish you a happy birthday.
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0: All right, if you have a birthday today, you celebrate with Matthew Perry, who would have been 57, born on this date in 1969, of course. Chandler on Friends. Gene Roddenberry, Star Trek genius creator, born on this date in 1921. Jonathan Frakes. Yes, Commander Riker on Star Trek The Next Generation, 74 today. Also from Star Trek, Diana Muldar. Dr. Pulaski in Star Trek The Next Generation, 88 today. Romeo Miller. He used to be known as Little Romeo, and his dad is Master P, 37 today. Veronica Roth, Divergent author, is 38. Manny Jacinto is 39. He's joining the cast of Fallout in Season 3. Christina Perry. Yes, who gave us Jar of Hearts, Human, and Twilight Breaking Dawn Anthem, A Thousand Years is 40. Melissa Fumero, Detective Amy Santiago on Brooklyn Nine-Nine is 44. Erica Christensen, Julie Braverman on Parenthood, 44 today. Fat Joe, yes, the chubby urban troubadour who got cool kids singing Lean Back, 56 today. Leanne Womack gave us I Hope You Dance. Country singer is 60 today. Kyra Sedgwick, Deputy Chief Brenda Lee Johnson on The Closer is 61. Also married to Kevin Bacon. Ooh. Kevin Dillon. Matt Dillon's younger brother is 61 today. John Stamos, yes, Uncle Jesse on Full House, 63. Peter Gallagher, Sandy Cohen on The O.C., and Arthur Campbell on Covert Affairs, 71 today. John Deacon, bassist of Queen, is 75. Gerald McRaney is 79. Let's see. Ian Gillan, 81, Deep Purple's lead singer. And in Jesus Christ, Superstar, original recording of Jesus in that. Bill Clinton is 80 today. Johnny Nash, who gave us I Can See Clearly Now the Rain Is Gone. Yes, Johnny Nash, born on this date, 1940. Ginger Baker, drummer of Cream in 1939. Fred Dalton Thompson, senator turned actor, born on this date, 1942. Orville Wright in 1871. Willie Shoemaker, legendary jockey in 1931. Ogden Nash, witty poet, who came up with candy is dandy, but liquor is quicker. Born on this date, 1902. Today, National Potato Day. I'll meet you on the couch, folks. In 16 days until Labor Day weekend, 22 days until the NFL season kicks off.
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14: Good afternoon, everyone. Here's your latest forecast from the ABK Flooring Weather Center. Some scattered showers and storms today, highs low 80s. Tonight, scattered showers and storms dropping to 68. Tomorrow, skies become partly sunny with a high of 82. Mostly sunny, mid-80s on Friday, and the nice weather will last into the weekend. And that's your latest forecast. I'm WTWO meteorologist Jesse Walker.

0: with you on the Lunchbox Classic Rock Racer 94.5. And folks, what do you say we do some good news? Good news.
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0: Here we go. Good news. Story number one. The Sacramento Zoo is welcoming three hero rats who are giant African poached rats that were trained to detect things like tuberculosis, landmines, and trafficked a wildfire. Visitors can see the rats in their new interactive habitat, and the zoo plans to feature them in daily demonstrations that showcase their scent detection skills. The hero rats will also be part of the zoo's education program focused on illegal wildlife trafficking. Good news! Story number two, Massachusetts Rescue has dedicated itself entirely to guinea pigs and is caring for nearly 400 of them in its sanctuary in Salisbury, about 40 miles north of Boston. Apparently, there's a lot of squeaking. The owner says the nonprofit regularly takes in abandoned pets from across the country. Volunteers help feed, clean, and care for the guinea pigs, which often need to be adopted in pairs because they're such social animals. And finally, folks, good news! Story number three, Olympic gymnast Jordan Chiles just surprised her favorite high school teacher during a reunion at her former school in Vancouver, Washington. Jordan credits Mrs. Gaines with helping her through a difficult moment when she was questioning whether to continue pursuing gymnastics. Jordan said the teacher's advice was to follow her heart and stayed with her throughout her career. The reunion was part of a campaign by Upworthy and Donors Choose, celebrating teachers who make a lasting impact on their students. And folks, that's our good news. Good news.
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1: Good afternoon, everyone. Here's your latest forecast from the ABK Flooring Weather Center. Some scattered showers and storms today, highs low 80s. Tonight, scattered showers and storms dropping to 68. Tomorrow, skies become partly sunny with a high of 82. Mostly sunny, mid-80s on Friday, and the nice weather will last into the weekend. And that's your latest forecast. I'm WTWO meteorologist Jesse Walker.
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0: I'm Kara, wearing my Triumph t-shirt right now, as a matter of fact, which isn't that shocking. It's definitely in heavy rotation in my wardrobe these days. My Triumph shirt and my Rush shirt. It's been a good summer of Canadian trios rocking live.
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8: Good afternoon, everyone. Here's your latest forecast from the ABK Flooring Weather Center. Some scattered showers and storms today. Highs low 80s. Tonight, scattered showers and storms dropping to 68. Tomorrow, skies become partly sunny with a high of 82. Mostly sunny mid-80s on Friday, and the nice weather will last into the weekend. And that's your latest forecast. I'm WTWO meteorologist Jesse Walker.
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0: 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I'm Kara. I used to crank that song in high school only because my car had air shocks, and it was really, really cool to bounce up and down to that song.
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5: Good afternoon, everyone. Here's your latest forecast from the ABK Flooring Weather Center. Some scattered showers and storms today, highs low 80s. Tonight, scattered showers and storms dropping to 68. Tomorrow, skies become partly sunny with a high of 82. Mostly sunny, mid-80s on Friday, and the nice weather will last into the weekend. And that's your latest forecast. I'm WTWO meteorologist Jesse Walker.
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0: The Kinks, also Rooster from Alice in Chains. I'm Kara. You know something? A lot of Rolling Stone songs kind of are country-leaning if you really dig deep into their catalog of Dead Flowers. But they did do a killer Motown cover. You're going to hear it next.
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17: Good afternoon, everyone. Here's your latest forecast from the ABK Flooring Weather Center. Some scattered showers and storms today. Highs low 80s. Tonight, scattered showers and storms dropping to 68. Tomorrow, skies become partly sunny with a high of 82. Mostly sunny, mid-80s on Friday, and the nice weather will last into the weekend. And that's your latest forecast. I'm WTWO meteorologist Jesse Walker.
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1: Yeah. I blame college. Not the actual classes, but the extracurricular stuff I found myself in. I had a lot of fun in college. I have a lot of fun now. It's Kara. I've got the cars. Next.
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1: Good afternoon, everyone. Here's your latest forecast from the ABK Flooring Weather Center. Some scattered showers and storms today, highs low 80s. Tonight, scattered showers and storms dropping to 68. Tomorrow, skies become partly sunny with a high of 82. Mostly sunny, mid-80s on Friday, and the nice weather will last into the weekend. And that's your latest forecast. I'm WTWO meteorologist Jesse Walker.
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getting some help from Poison on this hump day. Welcome back, people of Earth, as we roll through it. Remembering Frank Beard passed away Monday. He'd been under hospice care at his ranch in Richmond, Texas. No longer with us. The drummer of ZZ Top dead at 77.

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1: Good afternoon, everyone. Here's your latest forecast from the ABK Flooring Weather Center. Some scattered showers and storms today. Highs low 80s. Tonight, scattered showers and storms dropping to 68. Tomorrow, skies become partly sunny with a high of 82. Mostly sunny, mid-80s on Friday, and the nice weather will last into the weekend. And that's your latest forecast. I'm WTWO meteorologist Jesse Walker.
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0: birthday. 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
4: Good afternoon, everyone. Here's your latest forecast from the ABK Flooring Weather Center. Some scattered showers and storms today, highs low 80s. Tonight, scattered showers and storms dropping to 68. Tomorrow, skies become partly sunny with a high of 82. Mostly sunny, mid-80s on Friday, and the nice weather will last into the weekend. And that's your latest forecast. I'm WTWO meteorologist Jesse Wong.
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0: Queen's bassist John Deacon, born on this day back in 1951. And if you were listening to the Almanac just a few moments ago, you'd know this. You can't miss a beat of the Greg Stone Show because you miss important stuff. That's why. And some of the greatest classic rock ever made. When we come back, it's the Scorpions and Metallica. Plus, we've got the Daily Haircut and the Word of the Day. That's right, folks. We speak English, don't we? That's coming up.
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1: 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Beginning around Tuesday, August 25th, crews will begin daytime lane closures on Highway 50 in Shoals. Lane closures will occur on the Highway 50 bridge over the East Fork of the White River. Work is expected to last through the end of September, depending on weather, and lane closures will occur during daytime hours. The State Board of Finance has approved a second round of reimbursements tied to Governor Braun's temporary gas tax holiday. The reimbursement covers the suspension period from June 1st through June 30th and totals more than $130 million statewide. Of that, nearly $44 million will go to local governments to restore roadway funding for counties, cities, and towns. Locally, Daviess County is set to receive more than $232,000. Montgomery, Elnora, Candleburg, and Alfredsville will also receive reimbursements. Martin County is set to receive more than $111,000, with Lagodi receiving more than $6,100. Shoals and Crane will also receive funding. A Princeton man was arrested Tuesday on an outstanding felony warrant. The Gibson County Sheriff's Office says detectives arrested 29-year-old Austin Dill at a residence in the 1000 block of East Emerson. He was taken to the Gibson County Detention Center and is being held without bond. Dill faces charges including sex offender registration violation, possession of child pornography with a prior unrelated conviction, and related counts. A bicyclist was injured Tuesday night after being struck by a vehicle near West Old US 50 and South 150 West in Washington. According to the Sheriff's Department activity log, the call came in around 9:37 p.m. for a personal injury accident involving a vehicle and a bicycle. Dispatchers were told the bicyclist had light bleeding and a head injury, but was responsive. Authorities later located the vehicle believed to be involved at Purdue. The vehicle reportedly had a flat front passenger tire, front end damage, and missing a passenger side mirror. And emergency crews responded yesterday to a two-vehicle crash on State Road 257 near Washington. According to the Sheriff's Department activity log, the crash was reported shortly after 3 p.m. near South State Road 257 and involved an SUV and a sedan. Officials reported that one occupant was still inside the vehicle when responders arrived. A Chevy Malibu had heavy rear-end damage, while a Chevy Traverse had front-end damage. Both vehicles were towed from the scene. And we have one obituary announcement. John Henry Smith of Shoals passed away on Monday. Cremation was chosen per John's request, and no services will be planned at this time. John Henry Smith was 66 years old. And that's a look at news on The Razor 94.5. You can read the full news stories at razor945.com.
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3: Good afternoon, everyone. Here's your latest forecast from the ABK Flooring Weather Center. Some scattered showers and storms today, highs low 80s. Tonight, scattered showers and storms dropping to 68. Tomorrow, skies become partly sunny with a high of 82. Mostly sunny, mid-80s on Friday, and the nice weather will last into the weekend. And that's your latest forecast. I'm WTWO meteorologist Jesse Walker.
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0: Hey, are you a cheater? Maybe not physically cheating on your significant other, but emotionally or figuratively, or I don't know. Here is, according to this relationship survey, 10 things that should count as cheating. And it includes stuff like keeping an ongoing flirtatious text conversation with someone. Talking with one person late into the night while hiding it from your partner. Maintaining a dating app profile just to look or some validation you need. Keeping someone in your phone under a fake name. Deleting messages so your partner won't see them. Keeping in touch with an ex without telling your partner. Secretly meeting someone one-on-one. Having a secret friendship your partner doesn't know about. Fantasy messaging, like saying stuff like, what if we were single? Sending heart emojis, compliments, or inside jokes to someone in a romantic way. You see, I don't know. Definitely having like a dating profile, that's a problem. Staying in touch with, I don't know, I can't go here and handpick the ones that I agree with, right? So, you know, just keeping it in your pants ain't enough these days. We'll come back, a classic track from The Doors on the way, and a really cool haircut today.
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13: Good afternoon, everyone. Here's your latest forecast from the ABK Flooring Weather Center. Some scattered showers and storms today. Highs low 80s. Tonight, scattered showers and storms dropping to 68. Tomorrow, skies become partly sunny with a high of 82. Mostly sunny, mid-80s on Friday, and the nice weather will last into the weekend. And that's your latest forecast. I'm WTWO meteorologist Jesse Walker.
14: Even superheroes need a break. 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

0: Out of New Orleans. That takes us back to 1983 off their debut record, a self-titled record, Zebra and Who's Behind the Door. The album sold so well at the time that it became one of Atlantic's fastest-selling debut records, a feat that they were never able to replicate. It did peak at number 29, that debut record. What a cool song, Who's Behind the Door? That Zebra on the haircut. We'll come back to the rock here in just a few.
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1: Good afternoon, everyone. Here's your latest forecast from the ABK Flooring Weather Center. Some scattered showers and storms today. Highs low 80s. Tonight, scattered showers and storms dropping to 68. Tomorrow, skies become partly sunny with a high of 82. Mostly sunny, mid-80s on Friday, and the nice weather will last into the weekend. And that's your latest forecast. I'm WTWO meteorologist Jesse Walker.
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1: 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Beginning around Tuesday, August 25th, crews will begin daytime lane closures on Highway 50 in Shoals. Lane closures will occur on the Highway 50 bridge over the East Fork of the White River. Work is expected to last through the end of September, depending on weather, and lane closures will occur during daytime hours. The State Board of Finance has approved a second round of reimbursements tied to Governor Braun's temporary gas tax holiday. The reimbursement covers the suspension period from June 1st through June 30th and totals more than $130 million statewide. Of that, nearly $44 million will go to local governments to restore roadway funding for counties, cities, and towns. Locally, Daviess County is set to receive more than $232,000. Montgomery, Elnora, Candleburg, and Alfredsville will also receive reimbursements. Martin County is set to receive more than $111,000, with Lagodi receiving more than $6,100. Shoals and Crane will also receive funding. A Princeton man was arrested Tuesday on an outstanding felony warrant. The Gibson County Sheriff's Office says detectives arrested 29-year-old Austin Dill at a residence in the 1000 block of East Emerson. He was taken to the Gibson County Detention Center and is being held without bond. Dill faces charges including sex offender registration violation, possession of child pornography with a prior unrelated conviction, and related counts. A bicyclist was injured Tuesday night after being struck by a vehicle near West Old US 50 and South 150 West in Washington. According to the Sheriff's Department activity log, the call came in around 9:37 p.m. for a personal injury accident involving a vehicle and a bicycle. Dispatchers were told the bicyclist had light bleeding and a head injury, but was responsive. Authorities later located the vehicle believed to be involved at Purdue. The vehicle reportedly had a flat front passenger tire, front end damage, and missing a passenger side mirror. And emergency crews responded yesterday to a two-vehicle crash on State Road 257 near Washington. According to the Sheriff's Department activity log, the crash was reported shortly after 3 p.m. near South State Road 257 and involved an SUV and a sedan. Officials reported that one occupant was still inside the vehicle when responders arrived. A Chevy Malibu had heavy rear-end damage, while a Chevy Traverse had front-end damage. Both vehicles were towed from the scene. And we have one obituary announcement. John Henry Smith of Shoals passed away on Monday. Cremation was chosen per John's request, and no services will be planned at this time. John Henry Smith was 66 years old. And that's a look at news on the Razor 94.5. You can read the full news stories at razor945.com.
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5: Here is your weather forecast from the ABK Flooring Weather Center. Chance of showers and thunderstorms this evening. Patchy fog after midnight, otherwise increasing clouds with a low 67. Showers and thunderstorms possible tomorrow. Cloudy, then gradually becoming mostly sunny with a high near 83. For tomorrow night, partly cloudy with a low 65. Patchy fog before 8 a.m. Friday, otherwise sunny with a high near 84.
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3: Balmy.
1: It's often used to describe weather that is warm, calm, and pleasant. Huh. Balmy is pleasant? I didn't know that. Always warm and, like, humid and something, you know. Not pleasant at all, but I guess I don't know as much as I think I do. It can also be used to describe someone or something, such as an idea that is foolish or irrational. Despite being a devout Green Bay fan, she finds the idea of attending games in head-to-toe yellow and green body paint to be a bit balmy. Balmy. There you have it. I didn't realize it was so positive in the weather way. The weather way, yes. With Priest on the Stone Show.

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15: Here is your weather forecast from the ABK Flooring Weather Center. Chance of showers and thunderstorms this evening. Patchy fog after midnight, otherwise increasing clouds with a low 67. Showers and thunderstorms possible tomorrow. Cloudy, then gradually becoming mostly sunny with a high near 83. For tomorrow night, partly cloudy with a low 65. Patchy fog before 8 a.m. Friday, otherwise sunny with a high near 84.
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across USA. Plucked her eyebrows on the way, shaved her legs, and then he was a she. She says, hey babe, take a walk on the wild side.

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In the back room, she was everybody's darling. But she never lost her head, even when she was given head. She says, hey babe, take a walk on the wild side. Said, hey babe, take a walk on the wild side. And the colored girls go doo doo doo doo doo doo doo doo doo doo doo doo doo doo doo doo doo doo doo doo doo doo doo doo doo doo doo doo doo doo doo doo doo doo doo doo doo doo doo doo doo doo doo doo 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
2: 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I'm Brownfield reporter Kara Hart. 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
1: Here is your weather forecast from the ABK Flooring Weather Center. Chance of showers and thunderstorms this evening. Patchy fog after midnight, otherwise increasing clouds with a low 67. Showers and thunderstorms possible tomorrow. Cloudy, then gradually becoming mostly sunny with a high near 83. For tomorrow night, partly cloudy with a low 65. Patchy fog before 8 a.m. Friday, otherwise sunny with a high near 84.
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0: 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BMW drivers also have the highest DUI rates by far, followed by Ram and Buick, Chrysler, Volvo, and Lexus drivers, the lowest. 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Duh. 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

And some Radiohead this afternoon as we work towards the game. Stone Cold Factor, a bunch of Stony Baloney coming up in about 10 minutes with this classic track from Kansas on your hump day.

0: One of the great sons of Texas, Frank Beard, and drummer of ZZ Top, passed away Monday morning at the age of 77. He'd been under hospice care at his ranch in Texas. The band will carry on. We'll miss you, Frank. I guess Dusty needed the rest of his rhythm section. It's Greg Stone, and it's time to play the game Stone Cold Fact or A Bunch of Stony Baloney, that the major ingredient in Cheese Whiz is cheese. The major ingredient in Cheese Whiz is cheese. Stone Cold Fact or is that a bunch of stony baloney? I got your answer coming up.
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12: Here is your weather forecast from the ABK Flooring Weather Center. Chance of showers and thunderstorms this evening. Patchy fog after midnight, otherwise increasing clouds with a low 67. Showers and thunderstorms possible tomorrow. Cloudy, then gradually becoming mostly sunny with a high near 83. For tomorrow night, partly cloudy with a low 65. Patchy fog before 8 a.m. Friday, otherwise sunny with a high near 84.
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3: Disease pressure isn't always predictable, but getting ahead of it can be important. Adam Byrne, Technical Service Manager with FMC, says being ahead of the game helps growers maintain their advantage.
4: Each year now, we get more and more reports of early tar spot detection. But that early protection that Xyway LFR fungicide brings is because it's something you can put down at planting or in a side dress in an early season application. And it provides this reservoir of a fungicide in the soil that those roots can pull and systemically move through the plant as the plant grows, constantly refreshing that fungicide so that you've always got that protection as you move through those vegetative and into reproductive stages.
3: He says Xyway LFR fungicide makes notable differences.
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7: Here is your weather forecast from the ABK Flooring Weather Center. Chance of showers and thunderstorms this evening. Patchy fog after midnight, otherwise increasing clouds with a low 67. Showers and thunderstorms possible tomorrow. Cloudy, then gradually becoming mostly sunny with a high near 83. For tomorrow night, partly cloudy with a low 65. Patchy fog before 8 a.m. Friday, otherwise sunny with a high near 84.
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0: Well, it's rare, but we have gone there before. We're going to Indiana to meet this student in the neighborhood. That's coming up next hour. And along the way, some Ozzy, going to sneak in some David Lee Roth fronted Van Halen. And it's all headed your way next on The Greg Stone Show.
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0: Well, Jonathan Cain has hinted that there will be a surprise at Journey's last show. A lot of people speculating that we'll see Steve Perry. We'll see. It's Greg Stone, and it's time to travel. That's right. It's time to meet some folks in the neighborhood. You know how we do this, folks. Let's go to Indiana.
1: Oh, who are the people in your neighborhood? The people that you meet each day.
0: Well, a 19-year-old student at Indiana U named Jackson arrested on Sunday after he threatened to bomb the Applebee's on social media. He was frustrated with the service and vented on Instagram. The post was flagged by Meta and reported to the FBI National Threat Operations Center. They called the local authorities, who evacuated the restaurant and closed it for the night while they searched the place. Police tracked down Jackson, and he admitted to the post. He said he was just hungry, tired, and upset that he hadn't gotten his food, and that it was a stupid post, and he wasn't even serious. But he did not get a slap on the wrist. He's facing one count of felony intimidation, which can carry up to nearly 3 years in prison. For a guy like Jackson, that could be rough. Grow up way too fast.
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12: Here is your weather forecast from the ABK Flooring Weather Center. Chance of showers and thunderstorms this evening. Patchy fog after midnight, otherwise increasing clouds with a low 67. Showers and thunderstorms possible tomorrow. Cloudy, then gradually becoming mostly sunny with a high near 83. For tomorrow night, partly cloudy with a low 65. Patchy fog before 8 a.m. Friday, otherwise sunny with a high near 84.
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0: I don't know if you've heard this story, but a 10-year-old girl was at a summer camp in Maryland, and she was attacked by a beaver. I'm serious. I can picture that movie right now.
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8: Here is your weather forecast from the ABK Flooring Weather Center. Chance of showers and thunderstorms this evening. Patchy fog after midnight, otherwise increasing clouds with a low 67. Showers and thunderstorms possible tomorrow. Cloudy, then gradually becoming mostly sunny with a high near 83. For tomorrow night, partly cloudy with a low 65. Patchy fog before 8 a.m. Friday, otherwise sunny with a high near 84.
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